0: something I want to talk about.
1: Hey, it's a brand new edition of the Donna and Steve Show. Would you look at that?
2: Why'd you get an earlier start than normal this morning?
3: I have no idea. I just kind of woke up a little before 5 and I was like, you know
4: what? Oh, my.
3: I'm just going to...
4: You stayed up?
3: Yeah. I'm like, I'm just going to get going. Let's just do this. And I took the dog to daycare also, and that takes a little more time. So I was like, you know what? I'm just going to go. Let's just go.
2: Why'd you take the dog to daycare? Are you going out and about after the show today?
3: I'm going to do a little shopping.
2: Oh my gosh, I'm so glad you said that.
3: Why?
2: Guys, yesterday, this was one of the craziest Donna Valentine moments for me. After work, Donna and I walk out to her car and my car, and I look in her car and she's got stuff. She was like, oh, look, I got mulch and all that. And then I start looking into her car and she said, oh, yeah, look at that bag over there. That's stuff for the kids for National Night Out. And I was convinced she was joking because that event is a neighborhood event that happens in August, usually the first week or two in August. And she had genuinely gone to the store to purchase just one or two small bags of just little treats or goodies for the kids, games, 2 months in advance. I was convinced you were kidding. I couldn't believe you did it. It was that to me is just a crazy thing to get so far in advance. But I'm sure a lot of people
3: prepared.
2: Like, go, Donna.
3: Listen, this is what happened. If I'm being honest.
2: Okay, please be honest.
3: We have like a free table here at work. And there were a couple of items there that I saw and went, oh, you know what? I could probably use that for National Night Out. So because I had already gathered these two items, I happened to be at a store.
2: Okay.
3: And then I saw a bunch of these little kid stuff. And I was like, you know what? I'm just going to grab a few of these just to have on hand. So I'm not scrambling last minute.
2: Huh. I approach this with, I'm not trying to like make fun of you about it. I approach it with genuine curiosity because I cannot imagine a situation where even if I saw something right now, if someone had something in this room with me right now and said, that would work great. The kids would like that at National Night Out. I would think, well, bad timing, because that's not happening for another 80 days. So
3: regrets. I have a few. Dang it.
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6: Love you like a brother. Treat you like a friend. Respect you like a lover. Oh, oh, oh, oh, oh, oh.
7: You could bet that, never gotta sweat that. You could bet that, never gotta sweat that. You could bet that, never gotta sweat that. You could bet that, never.

gotta slip that. You could bet that, never gotta slip that. You could bet that, never gotta slip that. You could bet that, never gotta.

0: is a journalist who wrote something, I think it was on X, and it had to do with the TV show House. And she recently started watching House for the first time and discovered that every episode has the same formula. So her tweet says, a patient has a mystery illness. House gets the diagnosis wrong and the patient almost dies. House gets it wrong again and gets threatened with being fired and the patient almost dies again. House has a last-minute left-field idea and saves the patient, and thus doesn't get fired. She said, 8 seasons of this? So he got wind of the tweet.
1: Hugh Laurie did, okay.
0: Yes. And he said, thank you, Janet, for your critique. We actually tried a couple of episodes where House gets it right the first time, but they were only 6 minutes long. NBC wasn't happy. Then he said, we tried episodes where House never gets it right and the patient dies, but the audience wasn't happy. Then he noted that Bach, Bach, the composer, composed 30...
1: Johann Sebastian Bach.
0: Thank you. Bach composed 30 variations on the same chord structure, and Frida painted 50 portraits of herself. The point is, or was, variations on a theme. If all you see is hospital, medical, blah, blah, then it was not meant for you. Nonetheless, I look forward to your first novel. Damn.
1: Okay.
0: Hugh Laurie.
1: Sheesh. It was funny that he said NBC there because that was a Fox show.
0: No.
1: Yes.
0: I don't think so.
1: I think so.
0: Why would he say NBC?
1: I don't know, but you know how I remember these things?
0: Yeah,
1: really
0: you do.
1: Know the
0: you
1: have network.
0: Are you sure, Steve?
1: I'll look it up.
0: House.
1: Hey, Donna, let me look it up.
0: Too late.
1: Donna.
0: You're right.
1: It was on Fox.
0: Why did he say what he said?
1: Was that even him? It was an AI chatbot.
0: That could be.
1: Also, I like that I knew that.
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18: I'm meteorologist Mace Michaels. Mostly cloudy for tonight with a few showers and thunderstorms. Low in the mid-40s. Clearing out tomorrow morning with a return to sunshine for tomorrow afternoon. Highs in the low 70s. Then another round of showers and some thunderstorms Tuesday night into Wednesday. Celebrate Independence Day in Worthington, Minnesota. 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

0: This is a crazy trend on social media right now. It is basically being outside on hot days without skin protection. They're using the hashtag tanmaxing. It's going viral on socials right now. And this is more than going outside and getting a little vitamin D. It is going to extreme lengths to chase bronzed skin like we did in the 80s and the 90s.
1: I was going to say, Donna, you know, this feels like what's old is new again.
0: Yeah, but this is bad. This is not a fun, good thing.
1: I know, but I think the alarm online, we got to protect our skin. I had skin cancer on my neck. I'm not trying to say, I'm just saying.
0: And I just had a mole removed from my back.
1: Are they doing a biopsy on it?
0: I don't know. No, because she recognized what it was immediately.
1: Oh, can they send me that mole?
0: I'll see if they still have it.
1: Oh, because then I could maybe string it up or something and give it to you as a surprise Christmas gift.
0: Oh, that would be lovely. And then I'll hang it on my tree.
1: No.
0: It's so gross.
1: Not on your tree, around your neck, Donna. Oh. You could wear it like a medallion.
0: Love it.
1: All right.
0: All that just for that joke, right?
1: That's right. Anyway, I just think I get it. You know, these kids are being kids. And what they do is they look for the UV index on their phone. There are even apps now that track it. And then it's like, oh, UV's high. I can go out and get my tan now.
0: I mean, they're saying awful things like a little burn goes a long way. Another one says she doesn't feel she's had a successful tan if she doesn't smell her own skin burning. I don't understand how insane they sound. And they're calling them tanfluencers. Oh my God.

0: Rod Stewart canceled a show in San Diego on Friday night because he had laryngitis, which seems like a legit reason, like you can't do what you're supposed to do.
1: Yeah, right.
0: But then he jetted to Boston for Scotland's World Cup game against Haiti on Saturday. And he even posted video from his private jet during the trip, and fans are not happy. This is one of those things where you take off from work and then we see you on the Jumbotron at the big baseball game.
1: But so, if he had laryngitis, though, what, who
0: I
1: cares?
0: I don't know. I listened to the audio of him. He's sitting there with his sons, and he's talking about, not about the concert he canceled. And by the way, he canceled it an hour before.
1: Oh, dang it.
0: That ain't great, right? He was even seen in really good spirits during the game. He was having a few beverages. Scotland did win, by the way, 1-0. And so he's catching heat about that.
1: Wow.
0: I'm kind of torn because obviously you have laryngitis, you can't sing. People are coming there to see you sing. Laryngitis doesn't put you in bed, right?
1: Right. Yeah, I've never had laryngitis, but I think it's just like you wake up and then suddenly you're like, I'm sorry, I can't talk.
0: Yeah, but he doesn't sound like he has laryngitis in this video. So what I would say is lay low.
1: Optics matter.
0: Yes. Don't put out a video about the World Cup the next day. That's all.
1: Good. Thank you, Donna.
0: Thank you.
1: Shout out to Rod. We're shouting him out, that last story notwithstanding, because he's still doing stuff.
0: And he sounds like he has laryngitis when he's singing, too.
1: Isn't that what made Mackie May so great?
0: Yes. Agreed.
1: Yeah, that guy's been getting over a cold for a long time to the tune of millions of albums sold. We love that.
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0: Oh, man.
1: Steve, I was watching Last One Laughing. This is not about my pots. And discovered Donna's official doppelganger. Important to note, it's not from all angles or all the time. And this person is older and has more wrinkles for sure, they say. But seriously, tell me this isn't a close match. Now, I'm going to search this name that I've never seen.
0: Wait a minute. This is, who is this now? This person looks like who?
1: This person looks like you.
0: Okay.
1: Oh, and I'm gonna look up this person to see.
0: Okay. Can I have the name of the person?
1: You can. It is Helen Mel.
0: Hunt.
1: No, it is Mel G-I-E-D-R-O-Y-C.
0: What?
1: And she said not from all angles, but like the certain right angle. And she's right. She's right.
0: Okay.
1: There is a similarity there.
0: Say it again for everybody listening.
1: Mel.
0: Okay.
1: M-E-L. And then the last name is spelled G-I-E-D-R-O-Y-C.
0: And who is this person?
1: A person. Here, Donna, look.
0: Yeah, I'm looking.
1: This is the one picture I want you to look at.
0: I don't really see it, but there's some...
1: she could play you in a movie.
0: Angular though. Features.
1: Yes.
0: Yeah, thanks.
1: Yes, absolutely. Today's hottest...
2: I'm listening.

0: Here's a list of some of the weirdest things that were left in Ubers last year. Donna's got the list.
1: An ankle monitor.
0: Oh, do you think that person tried to break free like it was a getaway car?
1: I think so. I don't think that was accidentally left behind. Another person left 420 donuts.
0: That's so many donuts. My question isn't how did you leave it behind? That's crazy. But where were you going?
1: Right. Maybe to a 420 event.
0: Oh, see, you stoners.
1: Get it?
0: I get it.
1: Somebody left an oxygen tank. That's not good. A single red bottom Louboutin heel.
0: And just one.
1: Live fish, two trees, a cape with the Statue of Liberty on it, $200 worth of Temu items. $200. Okay.
0: Oh my gosh, that could be a ton of stuff.
1: A pool stick in a case. Oh, that's a bummer. Especially if you're going to a pool tournament.
0: I love how that's the one that gets the reaction out of you. We finally get to the pool stick.
1: Okay, so if there's a pool stick and it's in a case, that means you probably play pool professionally or on a team. It was probably expensive. And you guys, you gotta take care of the little nub at the end of the pool stick, please.
0: All right, here we go.
1: I hate picking up a pool stick and there's no nub. The nub is rubbed.
0: Listen, you got to rub the nub, man. It's the only way you're going to be any good at this game. I don't know why you're choosing now to do a PSA on pool stick nubs and their lack of care.
1: You got
0: to
1: rub the nub.
0: Yeah. You know what I like, Donna, is those little blue, the chalk. It's fun.
1: But when you pick up a pool stick and there's only four pool sticks in a party room, let's say, and everyone has no nub, they're nubless. You're like, what am I supposed to do with this?
0: Nub at all?
1: No nub. Like the nub is down to the very end.
0: Hang on a second. Nubless pool sticks.
1: 20 pounds of duck sausage.
0: Oh my gosh.
1: Duck sausage? Gross. Don't eat duck.
0: Wow, but cows, chickens, fish.
1: And don't eat octopus either, thank you. A 2-pound bag of blue raspberry gushers. You and I would have been like jackpot.
0: Destroyed that. We would have absolutely devoured it. I might start driving an Uber just to pick up some of these items.
1: Oh, good idea.
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10: I'm meteorologist Mace Michaels. Mostly cloudy for tonight with a few showers and thunderstorms. Low in the mid-40s. Clearing out tomorrow morning with a return to sunshine for tomorrow afternoon. Highs in the low 70s. Then another round of showers and some thunderstorms Tuesday night into Wednesday. Celebrate Independence Day in Worthington, Minnesota. 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

0: They've studied the studies.
1: Several scientific studies have shown.
0: And here with their findings are study buddies.
2: The perfect nerd couple.
0: Donna and Steve.
3: Now, Donna's got six things that you need for good mental health.
4: Researchers surveyed 122 experts from 26 countries. All of these experts agreed on six things that matter most when it comes to your, you know, mental health.
3: Mm-hmm.
4: Number one, having meaning and purpose.
3: That's great.
4: Number two, life satisfaction.
3: Okay.
4: Right? You know, are you cool with where you are?
3: Yeah.
4: Right?
3: Yeah.
4: Self-acceptance, that's number three. See, now you don't have that. You're always trying to find the next thing.
3: I don't know what they mean by self-acceptance. I don't know.
4: Love yourself. Do you love yourself?
3: Yes.
4: For who you are and where you are? And
3: yeah.
4: Okay. All right.
3: Yeah. All right. I'll go with that. I'm not going to be cranky.
4: Connection with others.
3: I hear that's important.
4: You could do better in that area.
3: Outside of the home, yes. I have a lot of in-home connecting, four kids, wife, dog. Out of the home connecting, I don't do a great job of.
4: But that's okay, because that's where you are in life. Autonomy is number five. Acting independently and that type of thing.
3: Mm.
4: Yeah,
3: that's interesting.
4: I think they're talking about aligning with your own personal values rather than being coerced.
3: I like that you used it bravely.
4: Into other people's.
3: That's good.
4: Pressures, external pressures from other people. Finally,
3: yes.
4: Happiness. Just generic happiness is the key to, the sixth key to mental health.
3: That seems weird. I'm not trying to poo-poo this.
4: Why are you anti-happy?
3: I'm not. I'm pro-happy.
4: But
3: six things you need for good mental health, happiness. It almost feels like mental health, happiness would be a byproduct. That feels like saying six things you need for good physical health, muscles.
4: Okay.
3: Like that's a byproduct of the work. I don't know.
4: Don't shoot the messenger, bro.
3: I do think much of our happiness has to do with how we orient our lives and what we're pursuing. And I do think one of the most surefire ways to not be happy is to pursue happiness.
4: It's very complicated.
3: It is complicated. Yes, yes. What if we said there was a difference between happiness and joy as a resting state?
4: Mm.
3: Joy feels deeper to me,
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0: Olivia Rodrigo had headlined Lollapalooza last year, okay? And, you know, that's a pretty big achievement for a young artist. But unfortunately, she went on at the same time as the band Korn.
1: Yes.
0: And normally it wouldn't be a problem since there's probably, you know, not much overlap between the fans. But her mom opted to go watch Korn instead of her daughter. She said, my mom likes so many crazy metal bands, which you would never guess by looking at her, but she skipped my show to go see Korn. She's probably seen Olivia a million times.
1: Yeah, how many times can you see Korn? I didn't even know Korn was still Korn.
0: I didn't either. Korn with a K. Also, fun fact, not fun, but fact, she is 60% deaf in her left ear.
1: Really?
0: 60%.
1: Wow.
0: It's crazy, right?
1: That is crazy. Go Olivia Rodrigo. We're happy for her.
0: And go Korn.
1: And Korn. Look at Korn. Just out there.
0: And Mrs. Rodrigo. Do better. Okay.
1: No, no, no. We're pro Mrs. Rodrigo. We like her seeing Korn instead of the daughter,
0: right?
1: Didn't we think that was cool?
0: I don't know.
1: Okay. Now I feel bad. Support your children. What's going on?
0: Okay. Her new album is out called You Seem Pretty Sad for a Girl So In Love.
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I never really knew you. God, I really tried to. Blindsided, addicted. Thought we could really do this, but really I was.

turns into a bad dream when running wild turns volatile. Remember how we painted our house just like my grandparents did? So romantic, but we fought the whole time. Should have seen the signs. Well, talking with my mother, she said, "Where'd you find this?"

0: Don, it's great to be with you. As always, I consider it a privilege. You know that.
1: And I you.
0: Forbes released their annual list of America's richest self-made women. I am looking for
1: Oprah.
0: A total of six names. One you won't know because they're more of an exec. But yes,
1: Oprah celebrities.
0: Winfrey, they came in at number 16 on the overall list. Number one is the female, $3.4 billion.
1: Jeez, lady.
0: Richest self-made women.
1: Is there a Kim Kardashian on the list?
0: She would be number three, so to speak, on this list. 25 overall, $1.9 billion.
1: Are there, girl, are there other Kardashian people on the list that I need to be looking for?
0: No other Kardashian people. So okay. Let's just renumber this. Number one was Oprah. Number three was Kim K.
1: Okay. Is there a singer on the list?
0: There are three singers on the list.
1: Can I get a hint, Bob?
0: The most popular name on the planet. Female. No one's more popular than this female artist.
1: Taylor Swift, of course.
0: Right. Okay. Number two. She's worth $2 billion. I'm going to skip number four because you won't know Sheila Johnson. She is the founder of BET. That's an executive. That's not a celebrity name you know. There is a tie for the final spot. Two singers worth $1 billion.
1: Oh, Rihanna?
0: Yes. And?
1: Okay.
0: One more.
1: I'm and so it, nervous.
0: Her nickname rhymes with okay.
1: Kiki.
0: Starts with the letter B.
1: Okay. Beyonce. Wow. $1 billion. Oh my gosh. People are rich.
0: Some people are rich.
1: Remember when it used to be like prestigious to be a millionaire?
0: That's actually embarrassing.
1: Though. It's so embarrassing.
0: If you're a millionaire, don't ever say that out loud. You will be laughed at. You know, it'd be fun if you were one of these ladies. Like when they go, I know that they don't go to get their own oil change, but let a boy dream. When they come through and show them their filter, are they like, yeah, I will take a new one? Like, I bet they would just be willy-nilly. Yeah, sure, you can do that. Add that on. I don't care. Put the wipers on. Yeah, you can put those wipers on. I'll buy those wipers. Bumper to bumper. Whatever you guys offer, put it on.
1: Yeah, one of each. Please. I'll take a new belt. I don't care.
0: Put it somewhere, guys. How about timing belts?
1: We don't How about have the those? Time. Yeah. It snaps before you even know you're supposed to do something.
0: Yeah. And then they're like, oh, by the way, that's going to be $15,000.
1: Right. And you're like, fine.
0: But if it snaps, you don't have a choice. But if they're warning you about it, it is kind of fun to leave a place. You almost feel like Clint Eastwood in an old Dirty Harry movie where you're like, you know what? I'm not going to replace that belt right now. Wow. You back out of the store like, I'm not doing anything.
1: I don't think that's Dirty Harry, but that's fine.
0: It's still, it all worked.
1: It worked.
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18: I'm meteorologist Mace Michaels. Mostly cloudy for tonight with a few showers and thunderstorms. Low in the mid-40s. Clearing out tomorrow morning with a return to sunshine for tomorrow afternoon. Highs in the low 70s. Then another round of showers and some thunderstorms Tuesday night into Wednesday. Celebrate Independence Day in Worthington, Minnesota. Live music, food, fireworks on July 3rd and 4th. Currently 57 degrees.
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0: A study out of Harvard found that older adults with a more optimistic outlook have a 15% lower risk of developing dementia. Researchers say that optimism might be something that we can actually improve on, and it could become part of dementia prevention efforts, which is kind of cool.
1: Right.
0: So if you can develop your optimism muscle, choose to see the glass half full, you know, choose to think about, look at the bright side.
1: Sure.
0: You could actually, maybe, according to Harvard, be lowering your chances of getting dementia.
1: Okay.
0: That's pretty cool.
1: Everybody, have a positive outlook.
0: Yeah, it doesn't prove that optimism prevents dementia just yet, but it is showing how our mindset can influence internally how we age.
1: Okay.
0: So maybe if you're more pessimistic person, that might be stressing the insides of you out more than you realize.
1: Okay.
0: Particularly your brain.
1: Your brain.
0: This is your brain on drugs.
1: Did you Wordle today?
0: I haven't Wordled in a while. I'll Wordle during the break.
1: Okay.
0: See if I get
1: Go
0: it.
1: Ahead. I got it in three today. You let me know what you do.

0: on a plane seated next to a person who's kind of watching something that they shouldn't be watching on a plane.
1: Yes, that's me.
0: Donna, it turns out, unbeknownst to her, is that person. What movie were you watching and what happened?
1: I was watching Hamnet. There was a lady in the middle seat and her husband by the window. And the two people in the movie were about to get intimate in a kind of aggressive way. And
0: well, we're doing a weird speech here because she's uncomfortable. Keep going.
1: I was feeling real uncomfortable. And then at one point, the lady tapped me on the shoulder and was like, "Hi, I didn't want to bother you during the birthing scene, but do you think I can go to the restroom? You can let me out." And I was like, great. If she saw the birthing scene, she saw that scene.
0: Although I'm seeing here that it's PG-13, so there wasn't nudity.
1: You can see his butt crack a little.
0: His crack?
1: Yes, as he was taking his pants off.
0: Donna, please don't say that. Please. So you were that person, huh?
1: And she was on a table.
0: Well, she was giving birth.
1: Not yet.
0: Oh, no.
1: She was about to get impregnated.
0: Hey, Donna.
1: Hey, I'm just saying it was not like an implied love scene, you know? Mm. It was... You know, William Shakespeare, Billy's butt, you know?
0: I don't know. I feel like they should just do special edits for airplanes.
1: Thank you. Yeah, that was quite embarrassing, I must say.
0: Yeah, because then it seems like you're just looking for that kind of stuff. You seem like smut lady.
1: Yeah, I'm not going to disagree.
0: But you aren't that. You're highbrow entertainment.
1: Yes, that's right.
0: Lady.
1: That's why I was watching Hamnet.
0: Yeah,
1: I wanted to be highbrow lady.
0: That's a really strange choice. I wouldn't expect you to do it.
1: It was about their son, Hamnet. I mean, why not just call it Hamlet, right?

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0: Congratulations to Taylor Swift. She was inducted into the Songwriters Hall of Fame. She is the youngest female ever to be inducted. Just to give you an idea, she was inducted with, I think, John Fogerty, right? That's a big name. And I think Steven Spielberg actually introduced her. Isn't that great? That happened in New York. She was probably there when you were there.
1: Oh, wow. Yeah, she was. She was at the Knicks game.
0: Oh, that's right. That's right.
1: Front and center.
0: Yeah, this is 20 years after her debut single, Tim McGraw. And yeah, Travis Kelce flew in from whatever you call that camp, training camp.
1: More or less, yeah.
0: Okay.
1: Probably mini camp, maybe.
0: Also, Gene Simmons, Paul Stanley were inducted, Alanis Morissette, some other people I don't really know, Kenny Loggins.
1: Okay.
0: All right.
1: Well, how wonderful.

0: Dolly Parton has launched her own coffee brand.
1: Can I guess the name?
0: Did you peek?
1: No.
0: Yes, you can.
1: I just want to guess something that's in there. Is it a 9-to-5 thing, like getting you through the 9-to-5?
0: You're close. It's a line in the song.
1: Working 9-to-5?
0: What does she pour?
1: I pour myself a little cup of coffee.
0: Cup of?
1: Morning coffee. Hang on, don't tell me. Don't tell me. Pour myself a little bit of half and half coffee.
0: Pour myself a cup of
1: afternoon coffee. Amber coffee. Ample coffee. Hang on. Wait, we're almost there, Donna. This is like an escape room. Pour myself a little cup of ambient, ampersand coffee. Ambient?
0: Keep going.
1: Ampersand, ambivalent coffee. Ambiguous. Come on.
0: I don't want to play anymore.
1: I love playing this game.
0: Oh, my God.
1: Pour myself another cup of
0: Do you know the song?
1: Amnesia. No, well, kind of. Okay, not as well as I thought I did, clearly.
0: Oh, man.
1: I more know the working 9-to-5.
0: What a tumble out of bed and I stumble to the kitchen.
1: Okay.
0: Pour myself a...
1: blank. Go after that. Just leave it blank. Okay.
0: Of...
1: blank. Ambitious.
0: Yes, ambition.
1: Ambition coffee?
0: Yes, tumble out of bed, stumble to the kitchen, pour myself a cup of ambition, yawn and stretch and try to come alive.
1: What's it called? Is it called Cup of Ambition?
0: It is, Steve.
1: That's great. See, friends, had we just told you that straight up and down?
0: You would be like, so what?
1: Yeah, you wouldn't care. And now this frustrating bit of radio will stick in your craw for the rest of the day, and you'll remember it.
0: It'll first come out at Dolly's Tennessean Travel Stop later this month, and then it'll hit stores nationwide later on this year.
1: That's awesome.
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11: I'm meteorologist Mace Michaels. Mostly cloudy for tonight with a few showers and thunderstorms. Low in the mid-40s. Clearing out tomorrow morning with a return to sunshine for tomorrow afternoon. Highs in the low 70s. Then another round of showers and some thunderstorms Tuesday night into Wednesday. Celebrate Independence Day in Worthington, Minnesota. 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
1: 3, 2, 1. Starting now.

0: Hey, DoorDash is going to be getting a little more techie, Donna.
1: Oh?
0: They are adding, and I use DoorDash from time to time, particularly when I'm traveling. They're adding an AI element to it. So essentially a chat version where you could just jump on and instead of going through, and they have it categorized, you know, Asian, Thai, sandwiches, healthy, pizza. They do have it categorized, but they're going to roll this out slowly to users. You'll just be able to go to the chat bot and say, hey, can you just find me like a burrito? I'm in the mood for a burrito that I need, blah, blah, blah. And then it'll just take you not only to the restaurant that it's available, but like, here's the thing that you want to order. So instead of going restaurant to restaurant to restaurant to try to find if they have the thing that you're looking for, you could just say, well, give me the best reviewed chicken pad Thai that is around me that can get here, you know, within 20 minutes.
1: Okay.
0: And then I think it's meant to smarten it up. I do think that's a cool use of a chat bot to help speed up that process because it can get a little tedious.
1: Okay.
0: I might say.
1: Yeah. All right. That's great news. Thank you, Steve.
0: Now, if they could just help the driver to get there on time, that would be great because I've spent a lot of time in a hotel lobby as the time keeps going back and back and back and back.
1: And you never get a fork.
0: And I never get a fork.

0: Steve is back from New York.
1: Yes, I am, Donna.
0: Sounds like you were working with some interesting people.
1: Yeah, you know, while I was doing a recent shoot with Live with Kelly and Mark, it's going to air on July 3rd.
0: Okay.
1: An America 250 history in and around New York City. It was really cool.
0: Cool.
1: I went to Ellis Island.
0: Cool.
1: I've never been there before,
0: it was
1: obviously.
0: Neat, right?
1: I've
0: nice.
1: Only gone past it.
0: Did you go all the way into the Statue
1: of
0: Liberty?
1: To the registry room? I went into the Statue of Liberty, not up.
0: You
1: I
0: didn't
1: went
0: go to the
1: pedestal, not to the crown. The crown is a ticketed thing, which, from what I'm told right now, you really need to have some early intentions to go there.
0: Got it.
1: Yeah, it's like a sold out kind of a situation. Anyway, yeah, seeing the Statue of Liberty up close was really. It had an oddly surreal impact on me where you see it so often in pictures, history books, movies. It's such a symbol. When you get not just past it on the Staten Island Ferry, when you get on the grounds where the Statue of Liberty is on that island, that's it's just a brand new perspective of it. Even as you walk towards it and you're sort of approaching from behind based on where the ferry will let you out. And you're looking through trees and you're seeing the backside of the Statue of Liberty. Even that perspective of trees in the foreground, the Statue of Liberty, you just never see that. You only ever see her unencumbered, uninhibited by anything in her way as there's a nice drone shot of her or a passing shot. It was really cool.
0: I tell you one of the coolest things I ever did. So I used to work with, I used to be like the assistant or the phone op or the producer of a DJ in New York who flew small planes. And we flew out of Teterboro Airport in his plane over the Statue of Liberty.
1: Wow.
0: So in a Cessna, you know, like a small plane, like two passenger plane. It was like the coolest thing I've ever done.
1: Yeah.
0: Just to see it up close, you know, and to be there and to go inside is really cool.
1: Have you been there? You've been on the island?
0: Yes.
1: Yes, inside of it. Because I was with, you know, I was with a 27-year-old who's lived in New York his whole life. He's never been on the island. That happens a lot. You're not a tourist in your

0: Oh, that's right. 5 trees, 5 days, 5 winners. 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
9: I'm meteorologist Mace Michaels. Mostly cloudy for tonight with a few showers and thunderstorms. Low in the mid-40s. Clearing out tomorrow morning with a return to sunshine for tomorrow afternoon. Highs in the low 70s. Then another round of showers and some thunderstorms Tuesday night into Wednesday. Celebrate Independence Day in Worthington, Minnesota. 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
9: I'm meteorologist Mace Michaels. Mostly cloudy for tonight with a few showers and thunderstorms. Low in the mid-40s. Clearing out tomorrow morning with a return to sunshine for tomorrow afternoon. Highs in the low 70s. Then another round of showers and some thunderstorms Tuesday night into Wednesday. Celebrate Independence Day in Worthington, Minnesota. Live music, food, fireworks on July 3rd and 4th. It's 55 right now.
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2: I'm meteorologist Mace Michaels. Mostly cloudy for tonight with a few showers and thunderstorms. Low in the mid-40s. Clearing out tomorrow morning with a return to sunshine for tomorrow afternoon. Highs in the low 70s. Then another round of showers and some thunderstorms Tuesday night into Wednesday. Celebrate Independence Day in Worthington, Minnesota. Live music, food, fireworks on July 3rd and 4th. Currently 54 degrees.

I'm Carson Daly, and yes, I count down the 30 biggest hits in America, and we do it every single Saturday at 2 right here on 95.5 KZY. It's the Daily.

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6: I'm meteorologist Mace Michaels. Mostly cloudy for tonight with a few showers and thunderstorms. Low in the mid-40s. Clearing out tomorrow morning with a return to sunshine for tomorrow afternoon. Highs in the low 70s. Then another round of showers and some thunderstorms Tuesday night into Wednesday. Celebrate Independence Day in Worthington, Minnesota. 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
6: I'm meteorologist Mace Michaels. Mostly cloudy for tonight with a few showers and thunderstorms. Low in the mid-40s. Clearing out tomorrow morning with a return to sunshine for tomorrow afternoon. Highs in the low 70s. Then another round of showers and some thunderstorms Tuesday night into Wednesday. Celebrate Independence Day in Worthington, Minnesota. Live music, food, fireworks on July 3rd and 4th. Currently 51 degrees.

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7: Partly cloudy today. We'll get to 72 for a high this afternoon with wind out of the west at 5 to 15. Tonight, mostly cloudy. We'll drop to 49 tomorrow. Cloudy with rain. We could get a quarter inch or more by the time it winds down. It will be cooler, too, with a high tomorrow near 63. If you want to go all out on the 4th of July, celebrate Independence Day in Worthington, Minnesota with live food, music, and fireworks July 3rd and 4th. I'm meteorologist Sean Cable. Temperature now 52.

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7: Partly cloudy today. We'll get to 72 for a high this afternoon with wind out of the west at 5 to 15. Tonight, mostly cloudy. We'll drop to 49 tomorrow. Cloudy with rain. We could get a quarter inch or more by the time it winds down. It will be cooler too with a high tomorrow near 63. If you want to go all out on the 4th of July, celebrate Independence Day in Worthington, Minnesota with live food, music, and fireworks July 3rd and 4th. I'm meteorologist Sean Cable. Currently, it's 51.

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Buxton also got another home run, and the Twins have won three of their last four. Twins are in third in the Central, 34-40. Zebby Matthews will start for the Twins against Texas tonight. Another team news, Buxton was American League Player of the Week yesterday. And, yeah, what a season he is having. If he can stay healthy, he can put together some extraordinary numbers. We'll see. The Vikings fans can start blocking out their August calendar. The team announced its public training camp schedule yesterday. First practice open to the public. We'll be on Back Together weekend on August 1st. 13 total practices open to the public, including two joint practices with Baltimore on the 19th and 20th of August. And they will continue their final week of OTAs today. Lynx got back in the win column. Check this out. 107-74 as they beat Portland Fire at Target Center. Minnesota led by as many as 35. Natasha Howard led a well-balanced scoring effort with 18 points. Courtney Williams at 16. Lynx are now 11-3. They visit the Sparks tomorrow night. Saints return home, start a six-game series against Omaha at CHS Field tonight. They're in third in the International League West with a 39-29 record. It'll be Mick Abel for the Saints as he pitches tonight. First pitch will be at 7:07. Well, early on, some brightness here today. Clouds will increase as we go, according to the forecast. West-northwest wind 7-9 today, already in that neighborhood. We're looking at 72 at the top today. And then once we get into the overnight tonight, probably we'll wait till then. We have a pretty good chance of some rain showers, about 50, and same story tomorrow. Only 64 for a high on Wednesday with a weak low going through, but could carry some precip. And then Wednesday night, still a chance for a shower for a while, then 46. Sunshine returns Thursday, 66. And then on Friday, sunny, 72, slight chance of a shower or storm. And dig this for the weekend. Right now, 75 each day, sunshine, Saturday and Sunday. How about that? Right now in downtown Bemidji, we have a barometer reading at 29.70. That's up a little bit from yesterday at this time. Northwesterly at 8. We do have relative humidity at 100%. Again, scattered shower activity and thundershower activity last night around the region, but pretty good coverage, ultimately, of some decent rainfall. I had 0.33 in my gauge, which is not bad, certainly, from last evening. That's in northern Hubbard County. And we have 46 right now in downtown Bemidji at KZY at 7 minutes after 6 o'clock. Lots to do. Let's get rolling with Ella Langley at KZY.

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1: Mm-hmm. That's Madonna and Sabrina Carpenter here at 95.5 KZY, today's hottest, yesterday's coolest. Tom Lucas here, and Kev Jackson is in the building. He'll be joining us in a little bit. We'll have, once again, a chance for you to win a up to $250 value tree from Nature's Edge Garden Center, as we have our tree a day giveaway here leading up to Father's Day. And so that's going to be some fun. We'll do that during the 7 o'clock hour, a little bit later on, somewhere around 7:45, 7:50. We'll get to that this morning, and you'll get a chance to meet another tree today. All right, and then phone in and win on up to a $250 value tree from Nature's Edge Garden Center. 6:21 on this Tuesday morning, 16th day of June, and we have another pretty decent day today and potential for more rain in the forecast. We'll check that in just a moment.
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1: KZY of North forecast for today, and we're looking at the clouds be on the increase today. Nice start to the day, certainly. About 72, west-northwesterly breezes should stay under 10. Showers then tonight, mainly once we get beyond midnight tonight, low about 50, and maybe up to a quarter inch. That would be around the max. And then for tomorrow, same story. Some showers, pretty good chance. 64 for the high tomorrow, as we have a southeasterly becoming east-northeasterly in the afternoon. And once we get beyond it on Thursday, looks like sunny and 66 before it starts to warm up for the weekend. Right now, barometer 29.71, gaining from yesterday. Westerly at 8, relative humidity this morning after some rain at 100%. We have 47 in downtown Bemidji at KZY. Weather thanks to Northwest Tire. Keeps you rolling down the road in all kinds of weather.
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0: Music from the Fray. It's a KZY 633. And, yeah, we're going to see the temperatures warm, probably in the low 70s today. We'll have the complete forecast in a bit as more moisture is on the way and the cooler weather, more agreeable to the grass and to the trees. And so, yeah, that looks a little bit better for the days ahead. Hang in there. We'll have Kev Jackson coming in. He'll talk about sports and more here at KZY. On our Tuesday, the 16th of June, 6:33.
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0: rock and roll, Ken?
1: Sure.
0: Well, I know what I like, I tell you that.
1: I'm trying to figure out the last Saturday night you went to a party.
0: That's a good question.
1: Saturday night I went to a party.
0: I think I got the sense what you were trying to do there, but
1: it's been a while.
0: I'm rubber, you're glue, buddy.
1: Oh, yeah? Oh, yeah, oh, yeah?
0: Yeah. It is, what is it, 47 right now.
1: Okay.
0: Did you get any rain in your backyard last evening, Kev? A little rain?
1: Yeah.
0: A little rain?
1: Yeah. Oh, yeah.
0: I got 0.33.
1: Did you? Wow.
0: But I got a little more than you did. This is quality I earned, I think. Don't you think?
1: Yeah, sure. Good for you.
0: I understand we're going to have a visit from another tree this morning.
1: Yes. Yes, I'm looking forward to that conversation.
0: So it'll be coming up right around 7:45 or so.
1: Yeah. And
0: just after
1: first
0: news.
1: Person to figure out what kind of tree we're conversing with will win a tree.
0: A tree.
1: Up to $250 in value from Nature's Edge Garden Center.
0: I have one thing to say to that, Kev.
1: What's that?
0: Yes, indeedy do.
1: Is that tree talk? It's tree talk.
0: Depends on the tree. They all have their own personality.
1: Yeah.
0: So it's sports time, and the, Twins freight train just keeps on rolling.
1: Yeah. Josh Bell hit a 3-run homer, top of the first, and Twins never trailed. Beat the Rangers last night 4-2.
0: Yeah, my story said he opened the top of the... it's like, no, you don't open with a 3-run homer.
1: No. No, they got to get a couple guys on.
0: You get the idea. It's like open the game, you know, with one in that inning. Yes, that's true.
1: Byron Buxton, meanwhile, solo shot in the sixth. He's now got 23 homers on the year.
0: That's crazy, man.
1: I know. It is.
0: Yeah, he could have 30 home runs by the All-Star break.
1: Yeah.
0: Which that was a big deal at one point before the steroid era.
1: Well, yeah. Twins now 34-40 and remain third in the American League Central, trailing Chicago and Cleveland by six. Yes, the White Sox are tied for first in the Central. What else we got going on? State High School Baseball Championships decided yesterday. Medelia won the Class A title in an 11-1 win over defending state champ Red Lake County. In AA, top seed St. Cloud Cathedral beat Glencoe Silver Lake 4-0. Matamidi won its second straight championship with a 10-0 win over Totino Grace in 3A, and Rosemont won its first ever state baseball championship in the 4A title game, beating Champlin Park 4-1. If you are one of those that like to go down and watch the Vikings in training camp, there are a few dates that you can do that. The first practice open to the public will be held on Back Together weekend, August 1st. 13 total practices open to the public, including two joint practices with the Ravens, August 19th and 20th. And, of course, they'll open up the regular season September 13th, hosting the Packers at U.S. Bank Stadium in a 3:25 game. World Cup recap yesterday, four draws in four matches. Spain, a scoreless draw against Cape Verde and Atlanta. Belgium tied Egypt 1-1 in Seattle. Saudi Arabia drew Uruguay 1-1 in Miami. And New Zealand battled to a 2-2 draw against Iran. Today, three matches. France will take on Senegal and East Rutherford. Iraq will take on Norway and Foxborough. And Argentina will face Algeria in Kansas City.
0: It'd be cool if one of them's like 11-10 or something like
1: that. Yeah, that doesn't usually happen in soccer, that would be a little unusual, yes. And the Minnesota Golf Association Men's Qualifier Monday at the Bemidji Town and Country Club, Jackson Fogelson. Incoming freshman tied for third with a 2-under 70, and he's one of six qualifiers for the MGA Amateur Championship July 20th through the 22nd at Stone Ridge Golf Club. Other Bemidji scores, Beckett Grant had a 77, Jeff Thompson a 79, Chris Henneman 80, and Ryan Damon had an 82, and that's what's going on in sports.
0: Thanks, Kev.
1: You're welcome.
0: 6:42. Two people were hurt after they were thrown from a motorcycle after crashing into a deer. On Saturday, about 10:35 a.m., a motorcyclist and his passenger were traveling north on County 67, south of New York Mills, when they hit a deer that was crossing the road. Both were thrown from the motorcycle as it overturned. The driver was Eric Engler, and the passenger was Rebecca Engler, both of New York Mills, and they sustained injuries to their arms and legs, with Rebecca Engler also suffering a head injury. Both had been wearing helmets and appropriate riding gear at the time of the crash. Both ultimately were taken to the hospital, and no other information has been released. 53-year-old Jared Eugene Allstrand was sentenced in Virginia on Monday to 108 months or 9 years in prison for criminal sexual conduct in the second degree. The offense was committed against a minor female between September 2018 and September 2024 in the East Range area of St. Louis County. The sentence is a maximum sentence Allstrand was able to receive under the Minnesota sentencing guidelines for that offense. A large reward has been offered in connection with the disappearance of a Wadena woman over 38 years ago. The Minnesota Bureau of Criminal Apprehension announced a $25,000 reward linked to the disappearance of Carla Beth Anderson, who has been missing since November of 1987. Authorities say the woman was reported missing from her home at the Greenwood Apartments. Anderson would be 62 years old if she's still alive. Anyone with information about the case is urged to contact the Wadena Police Department or the BCA tip line at 877-996-6222. A Minnesota poll shows that U.S. Senator Amy Klobuchar is leading in the race for governor. Her closest matchup is against Republican candidate Lisa Daymuth, whom she leads 48-40%. The November election will decide the balance of power in St. Paul and the direction of the state for years to come. A proposed data center in Elk River is facing opposition from local residents. On Monday, Elk River residents packed City Hall over concerns about noise, water use, and electricity demand. The project would convert an existing building into a 33-megawatt data center and provide about 40 jobs. It could bring the city up to $800,000 each year. The city council could make a final decision in early July. And a Hubbard County election judge is being sentenced to a 30-day jail sentence for allowing unregistered voters to cast ballots. Timothy Scouten allowed 11 unregistered voters to cast ballots in the 2024 election. Scouten said he couldn't find registration forms and told workers to record the voters' names and check their IDs. A judge said the felony undermined public confidence, although prosecutors found no partisan intent. Scouten was also fined $200 and barred from serving as an election judge again. For more news, including Kev Jackson's daily chat pod, go to BemidjiNow.com. 47 degrees here at 95.5 KZY. Boy, I tell you what, you know, enough light on the on the backyard this morning for me to see that, you know, that rain. You know, I mowed over the weekend and the rain. Oh man, that looks good. I didn't think it was going to look good given that the 2 weeks of 90 degrees that we had. But it's improving already, so that's good. Just keep the temperatures down a little bit and keep bringing some more rain in. As we will, apparently, or at least a good chance, 72 today. Increasing clouds, west-northwesterlies under 10. Showers overnight tonight, 50-ish, and then showers tomorrow. And about 64, and not too much breeze, southeasterly 7 to 9 for tomorrow. 80% probability late tonight and tomorrow that we'll see some rain. And then 46 on Wednesday night and sunny and 66 on Thursday. And once we break the pattern a little bit and they start talking about rain, then I believe them.
1: Yes.
0: When it's 90 and dry for 2 weeks in a row, I don't believe them until it happens. Now it's like, okay, we seem to have broken the pattern. So we can bring a little bit more moisture back into it. Because that's one thing our landscape didn't need here.
1: Right.
0: In our neighborhood was a dry, hot summer.
1: No, it did not.
0: So anyway, that's that. 47 right now downtown Bemidji at KZY. I heard you and Nell talking earlier. I wasn't sure. I couldn't see either one of you, but I got to hear you.
1: Oh, wow.
0: And you were talking
1: about...
0: The
1: power of radio.
0: You were talking about the big auction.
1: Big auction, yes.
0: That is coming up on
1: Thursday.
0: Thursday. It's a single item auction from Clearbrook Electric, a backup generator from Generac. And
1: yes.
0: That is going to be up for bid starting at 6 a.m. this Thursday. We'll have a busy Thursday.
1: Yeah, we will.
0: You and I.
1: Yep.
0: Because we're also doing the Backyard Oasis that day. But Thursday, 6 a.m. to 7 p.m. auction, standby generator, 14 kilowatt, $5,389 value. And, yeah, we know the value of this kind of deal now.
1: Absolutely.
0: There's no doubt about it.
1: Mm-hmm.
0: So, It says whole house switch, Wi-Fi enabled, all that. It's got everything you would need. And you can sit back and relax and be patient.
1: Perfect.
0: The next time you have a power outage.
1: Yeah.
0: Because you'll be fine. So anyway, bidding starts. I guess more importantly, bidding stops at 7 p.m. on Thursday.
1: Correct.
0: This Thursday for that. It's Tuesday now, by the way.
1: Yes. We have a couple days.
0: Just so you
1: know. You can go to the website and check it out right now.
0: Apparently. MIT has developed what they call a blueberry-sized thermometer. Now, there are different kinds of sizes of blueberries.
1: Mm-hmm.
0: The cultivated ones tend to be larger.
1: Yes.
0: Then the wild blueberries tend to be smaller. They're going to have to be more specific. Could soon give doctors a look at body temperature from the inside.
1: Oh.
0: MIT researchers unveiled the swallowable sensor yesterday, and it sends readings from inside the gut, where it says doctors can get a closer look at the body's core temperature. They have other methods.
1: Yeah.
0: We're aware of. Spend any time in a hospital. But the device can spot a fever, infection, dangerous drops in body temperature earlier. It's been successful in animal testing. Still has to be tested in humans before it can reach hospitals. Yeah, if they want to test something like swallowable device, you know, with an animal, a dog would be perfect for that.
1: Oh, yeah.
0: They'll swallow anything.
1: Oh, they will.
0: Especially indeed. If you act like you don't want them to have it.
1: Oh, no. Don't eat that. Don't eat that.
0: I'll just go in the next room.
1: You dared me.
0: Hold my head down and run. Anyway, so we'll see where that goes.
1: Interesting.
0: 47 degrees right now downtown Bemidji. It's going to be a beautiful day today. A few more clouds again as we go, but not bad at all. 6:49 at KZY.
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0: appeared the same. 95.5 KZY, that's Pink Pantheress and Zara Larson here at KZY. Today's hottest, yesterday's coolest. 652, 47 degrees right now. A very nice start to the day.
1: In Bemidji, understanding life up north is important. 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

0: as well. We'll meet a tree a little bit later on this hour as well.
1: Meet the tree.
0: We've had to make some modifications to the front door, of course.
1: Yeah.
0: But it'll be, I'm sure it'll be fine. We'll make it work.
1: Oh, yeah.
0: We had the tech people here yesterday. So we'll get it worked out.
1: Oh, yeah. Tree will be ready to come and be visit or to come and visit us.
0: 7:05 at KZY, and Kev Jackson has sports.
1: Well, the Lynx get a nice road win last night, 107-74 over Portland. They were up by as many as 35 points. Natasha Howard had 18 points. Courtney Williams had 16, seven players in double figures, and the Lynx are now 11-3. They go down the coast to face the LA Sparks tomorrow night. Twins win in Texas 4-2. Josh Bell had a three-run homer in the top of the first, and the Twins never trailed. Byron Buxton added the solo shot in the sixth. He's now got 23 homers, and the Twins are 34-40. They are in third in the Central, trailing first place Chicago and Cleveland by six games.
0: Say, is that where Simeon Woods Richardson wound up? Is Texas? Or Toronto?
1: He went to Toronto.
0: Somebody, yeah, I think, went to Texas.
1: But we got him for Jose Barrios from Toronto, and now Toronto has Simeon Woods Richardson back.
0: Gotcha. Okay. So that mean we're going to get Barrios back?
1: No, it does not.
0: It doesn't mean that?
1: No, because Toronto is much better at these things than the Twins are, apparently.
0: I don't think that's fair. I think most people would say that that's not fair.
1: No, I think it's totally fair. State high school championships have been set in baseball in the Class A championship yesterday. Medelia beat defending champ Red Lake County 11-1 in Double A. Top seed St. Cloud Cathedral beat Glencoe Silver Lake 4-0. Montemita won its second straight 3A championship, rolling Totino Grace 10-0. And Rosemont won its first ever state championship in 4A with a 4-1 win over Champlain Park. Vikings already getting their schedule set for training camp. Their first practice open to the public will be on Back Together weekend, August 1st. 13 total practices open to the public, including two joint practices with the Ravens August 19th and 20th. And, of course, they will open up the regular season at home against the Packers on Sunday, September 13th, 3:25. And World Cup yesterday, there were four draws in four matches. Spain, a scoreless draw with Cape Verde. Belgium tied Egypt 1-1. Saudi Arabia drew Uruguay 1-1.
0: Camps playing now?
1: Yeah, Camps and Capes and everybody's
0: boy,
1: playing.
0: Oh boy.
1: And New Zealand, a 2-2 draw against Iran. The action resumes today with three matches. France will take on Senegal. Iraq and Norway will square off, and Argentina will take on Algeria. Locally, the Bemidji Titans Legion softball team at the Rumble at the Roost in Aiken, they finished as runners-up. They beat Aiken to open the tournament 12-8, lost 4-2 to Piers, beat Mountain Iron Buell 6-0 in the semis, edged Piers 1-0, and then in the championship faced Aiken again, this time Aiken a victor 5-4. So they're 3-2, and they'll host a home tournament this weekend. Minnesota Golf Association's men's qualifier was at the Bemidji Town and Country Club yesterday. Bemidji's Jackson Fogelson tied for third with a 2-under-70. He's one of six golfers at that event that qualify for the 123rd MGA Amateur Championship in July at Stone Ridge Golf Club. He's an incoming freshman qualified alongside a group of current and former college golfers. Bemidji Speedway Heroes Night Sunday feature winners were Zach Olson and the Renegade Sprints.
0: Yes, I think we know what you're trying to say.
1: Yes, Chris Dudley in the Street Stocks. Conrad Schwinn, a double winner. He took the Bemidji Mini Stocks and the Mod 4s. Pure Stock winner was Austin Carlson. Riker Larson won the Hornets. And Super Stock winner was Brandon Barr. And Bemidji senior baseball star Gunnar Gansky was named to the Class 4A All-State team. Batted .361 with two homers, nine doubles, and a triple. Had just one error catching and pitched 34 and a third innings with a 5.3 ERA and 44 strikeouts. Gansky was also an academic All-State selection, as was Miles Gish and Reese Dockin. And that is what's going on in sports.
0: Thanks,
1: You're
0: Kev.
1: Welcome.
0: About 7:10, we're looking at clouds to be on the increase. Nice start to the day. 72 today, west-northwesterly breeze generally under 10. For

tonight. Showers are anticipated. Looks like about 50 for the overnight bottom end. Showers also tomorrow. And 64, a little southeasterly, not a lot. And then sunshine 66 on Thursday. We're back to the mid-70s with sunshine over the weekend. Right now, the barometer's at 29.71. Northwesterlies at 9. Relative humidity at 91%. And we're up to 49 so far in downtown Bemidji at KZY. Today.

0: Just might. That's Bruno Mars. This is KZY, and we have a Tree a Day giveaway on KZY going on here this week. Nature's Edge Garden Center, giving away 5 trees in 5 days. We did the first one yesterday. And you'll get to choose your tree valued at $250 or put that toward another tree. All right. So you'll have that one way or the other. We're going to do that very soon. So you can only win once here this week. We're going to do once a day. And so we'll do that coming up just after news here, just after news 7:45 or so at KZY this morning from Nature's Edge Garden Center at 7:24.
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0: Crazy Wife North weather, thanks to Paul Bunyan Communications. We note temperatures are rising to about maybe 72 today. We'll get more clouds as we go. And a little bit of a west-northwesterly breeze under 10. Some rain last evening helped green things up a little bit as we're trying to gain that back. Showers coming back tonight, maybe 50, and then a good chance tomorrow, 65 with showers. A little east-northeasterly as we go. We'll get more of a west-northwesterly flow on Thursday, 66, but 75-ish by the weekend. Right now, the barometer, 29.71, is rising, northwesterly at 9, and we have 50 in downtown Bemidji at KZY.
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0: Well, it won't happen today, but, you know. Well, note that it is NFL wide receiver Justin Jefferson's birthday today. Justin Jefferson is 27 years old. He was drafted 22nd overall out of LSU by the Vikings, and it's worked out pretty well with Justin Jefferson on board.
1: Yes.
0: Made the Pro Bowl four times, led the NFL in receptions and receiving yards in 22 and all that.
1: Yeah, he's done okay.
0: Yeah, he's pretty good. And, you know, you suppose he'll have a little bit of say-so when they make the decisions down there with the offense?
1: He might. He might.
0: Joyce Carol Oates is 88. The author, Joan Van Ark, is 83. She was on The Young and the Restless and Knots Landing. Roberto Duran, former boxing champ in four weight classes, actually. Lightweight, welterweight, light middleweight, and middleweight. What's he most known for? No mas.
1: Oh, yeah.
0: Against, and, you know, he said he had stomach cramping, and he could very well have. But, yeah, Sugar Ray Leonard in that fight, he just, that's enough. He's 75 today. Laurie Metcalf is 71, Emmy Award-winning actress for her work on Roseanne and the Big Bang Theory and Third Rock from the Sun and all that. Phil Mickelson is 56, golfer. Eddie Cibrian is 53 from Sunset Beach, among other things. And we mentioned JJ, Olympic diver Steele Johnson is 30. Happy birthday to you if it's yours. And it's time, I believe, for the Pepsi Nye Bottling Trivia Challenge.
1: It is indeed time.
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0: You know, we have an intern. He could be in here with flags and kind of showing us what we're supposed to be doing at any given moment.
1: That's right.
0: That'd be cool. That'd be a good job for him.
1: Now you go.
0: Yes, no, you. All right, so what about the Pepsi Nye Bottling Trivia Challenge, Kev?
1: Well, we have a fruit puncher bubbler for you today.
0: Fruit puncher?
1: Six-pack, yeah.
0: That sounds violent.
1: You know, I think it's just refreshing.
0: Oh, okay.
1: It just wakes you up, man.
0: There you go. That'll do it.
1: So, yeah, so that's yours if you're the first caller in on the prize line with the correct answer, provided, of course, you've not won in the last 30 days.
0: Somebody moved my phone.
1: Someday it won't be here at all.
0: What?
1: Yeah, it's just, you know, it'll be a little prank.
0: Oh, I see. I thought you were making a broader statement.
1: No. We'll unplug all the mics.
0: That'll be great.
1: Yeah, it'll be fun.
0: Do to me what you did to Nell yesterday.
1: That's right.
0: Poor lady.
1: She had it coming.
0: So anyway. So should we go on or are you waiting for me to give the phone number? 218-444-4955.
1: All right. Yesterday we talked about the uniqueness of the crocodile's tongue.
0: Mm-hmm.
1: Today I'd like you to tell me what is unique about the giraffe's tongue. And the fact that it's long is not the correct answer.
0: Thanks for telling us what it isn't.
1: Yes.
0: 218-444-4955.
1: What is unique in the animal kingdom about the giraffe's tongue?
0: Okay. Mm-hmm. 218-444-4955. Maybe somebody unplugged the phone when they were moving it.
1: It could be. So what is unique about a giraffe's tongue? And if you've ever seen a giraffe or seen video of a giraffe as it eats the leaves, think about how he or she does that.
0: Okay. All right. It's working well.
1: What is unique about a giraff's tongue?
0: I depend on this trivia to set the tone for our meet the tree later.
1: Okay. It essentially can do something that no other creature's tongue can do.
0: Okay. Mm-hmm. Yeah.
1: Mm-hmm.
0: Yeah.
1: Something that we humans can only do with our hands.
0: Remember one of the charms of Johnny Carson was when he gave a joke that didn't work.
1: Yeah.
0: It was sometimes more amusing than the joke would have been.
1: Yes. What is unique about a giraffe's tongue? No other animal's tongue can do this. Humans can only do it with their hands. Okay. Some creatures can do it with their tails.
0: Really?
1: Mm-hmm.
0: Okay.
1: What is it?
0: I think I know what it might be, but I can't win. So.
1: No, you can't.
0: 218-44. Yeah, thanks for reminding me, Kev. I already established that fact.
1: I just wanted to... I'm just supporting you, saying, yes, Tom, you're
0: okay,
1: correct.
0: Okay.
1: So what can a giraffe's
0: like
1: tongue do that no other animal's tongue can do?
0: Okay.
1: Humans can do it only with their hands. Other animals can do it with their tails.
0: Well, we've got our... we've got a traffic jam here, so we can't wait too long for an answer. 218-4... Punch the buttons in sequence. 218-444-4955.
1: Okay. Well, I mean, we can move on if we need to.
0: All right. Just hang in there. Okay. Hang in there. KZY Trivia Challenge. Where are you calling from this morning?
3: Bemidji.
0: And the answer is?
3: It can pick its nose.
1: You can what?
3: Pick its nose.
0: Pick its nose. Can it pick its nose?
1: That was not what my answer was. No.
3: Oh, man.
0: Some can do it with their tail.
1: I suppose they can. No.
0: Why not? Let's see. Now we got somebody else here. You're going to give it a try. KZY Trivia Challenge, where are you calling from?
4: The road.
0: An answer?
1: Exactly.
0: There, that's what it was.
1: It can grasp things.
0: I was going to say, you know, pick fruit or
1: something like
0: that.
1: Yeah, it can grab and grasp things with its tongue. Many animals can with their tails.
0: All right.
1: Humans can with their hands, but no other animal can do it with the tongue.
0: And who is this?
4: This is Jason.
0: Jason? All right, Jason, hang on a second. We'll get some other information from you, okay? There it is. Yeah, there was the answer. So, 7:36. Now we're running a little bit behind, but okay. I'm sure we'll catch up. It'll be fine.
1: It'll be great.
0: All right. 95.5 KZY honors the 250th anniversary of the United States of America. 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
19: 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Contest runs June 15th through the 19th. Don't miss it.
0: Why, it certainly does. Yes. And it's coming up a little bit later. In fact, I believe our tree might be in the lobby right now.
1: Yeah.
0: So you'll have an opportunity to meet the tree, and and you'll have a chance to win that tree from Nature's Edge. In just a little bit. Right now it's sports time with Kev.
1: Well, Lynx win last night, 107-74 out of the Portland Fire. They were up by as many as 35, 18 points by Natasha Howard to lead the way. They had seven players in double figures, and they're now 11-3 off to L.A. tomorrow. Twins beat the Rangers on the road last night, 4-2. Three-run homer for Josh Bell. Solo shot for Byron Buxton. He's now got 23 on the year. Twins still third in the Central, and they are trailing the White Sox and Guardians by six games. Meanwhile, the state high school baseball championships have been decided. Medalia wins the Class A championship 11-1 over defending state champ Red Lake County. In 2A, it was top seed St. Cloud Cathedral beating Glencoe Silver Lake 4-0. Matamidi won its second straight Class 3A title with a 10-0 win over Totino Grace. And Rosemount won its first ever championship in the 4A game, a 4-1 win over Champlin Park. Meanwhile, locally, the Bemidji Legion softball team were runners-up at the Rumble of the Roost tournament in Aiken on Sunday. They're now 3-2, and they'll host a tournament this weekend. Jackson Fogelson, incoming freshman in high school at the MGA's men's qualifier at the Town and Country Club yesterday, a 200-par 70, to become one of six at that tournament to qualify for the amateur championship next month in Stone Ridge. He qualified alongside a group of current and former college golfers. And Bemidji High School baseball note, senior Gunnar Gansky was named to the Class 4A All-State team, batted 361 with two homers, nine doubles, one triple, had just one error catching, and pitched 34 and a third innings with 44 strikeouts. He was also a Class 4A academic All-State selection, as were teammates Miles Gish and Reese Dockin. And that is what's going on in sports.
0: Two people were hurt after they were thrown from a motorcycle after crashing into a deer. On Saturday, about 10:35 a.m., a motorcyclist and his passenger were traveling north on County 67, south of New York Mills, when they hit a deer that was crossing the road. Both were thrown from the motorcycle as it overturned. The driver was Eric Engler, and the passenger was Rebecca Engler, both of New York Mills, and they sustained injuries to their arms and legs, with Rebecca Engler also suffering a head injury. Both had been wearing helmets and appropriate riding gear at the time of the crash. Both ultimately were taken to the hospital, and no other information has been released. 53-year-old Jared Eugene Allstrand was sentenced in Virginia on Monday to 108 months or 9 years in prison for criminal sexual conduct in the second degree. The offense was committed against a minor female between September 2018 and September 2024 in the East Range area of St. Louis County. The sentence is a maximum sentence Allstrand was able to receive under the Minnesota sentencing guidelines for that offense. A large reward has been offered in connection with the disappearance of a Wadena woman. Over 38 years ago, the Minnesota Bureau of Criminal Apprehension announced a $25,000 reward linked to the disappearance of Carla Beth Anderson, who has been missing since November of 1987. Authorities say the woman was reported missing from her home at the Greenwood Apartments. Anderson would be 62 years old if she's still alive. Anyone with information about the case is urged to contact the Wadena Police Department or the BCA tip line at 877-996-6222. A Minnesota poll shows that U.S. Senator Amy Klobuchar is leading in the race for governor. Her closest matchup is against Republican candidate Lisa Daymuth, whom she leads 48-40%. The November election will decide the balance of power in St. Paul and the direction of the state for years to come. A proposed data center in Elk River is facing opposition from local residents. On Monday, Elk River residents packed City Hall over concerns about noise, water use, and electricity demand. The project would convert an existing building into a 33-megawatt data center and provide about 40 jobs. It could bring the city up to $800,000 each year. The city council could make a final decision in early July. And a Hubbard County election judge is being sentenced to a 30-day jail sentence for allowing unregistered voters to cast ballots. Timothy Scouten allowed 11 unregistered voters to cast ballots in the 2024 election. Scouten said he couldn't find registration forms and told workers to record the voters' names and check their IDs. A judge said the felony undermined public confidence, although prosecutors found no partisan intent. Scouten was also fined $200 and barred from serving as an election judge again. For more news, including Kev Jackson's daily chat pod, go to BemidjiNow.com.
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0: Temperatures coming up, and we have right now 52 in downtown Bemidji. Our goal is about 72 today. And we'll see more clouds as we go. Very nice start to the day. West-northwesterly 7 to 9 coming off some rain yesterday. We might get a little more overnight tonight and tomorrow. Tomorrow's high only about 65 degrees. Light southeasterlies, we'll say up to about 10. And then for Wednesday night, down to 46, sunny and 66 on Thursday. The weekend right now, Kev, looking like sunny and 75.
1: Okay.
0: Both days. So dig that. Right now, the barometer is at 29.71. Northwesterlies at 8. Relative humidity is 80%. And we have 52 degrees in downtown Bemidji, and looks like our special guest is in the studio.
1: Okay.
0: Situated by the guest microphone. Mm-hmm. So, Kev Jackson, why don't you tell us a little bit more about what's going on here?
1: Well, it's the it's time for Nature's Edge Meet the Tree, where we will have a conversation with a tree, and as we make our way through the conversation, if you can figure out what kind of tree we're talking to, and you're the first caller to correctly identify that tree, you will win a $250 certificate to use for a tree at Nature's Edge Garden Center.
0: Okay. Good morning. Kev, is it? Is it Kev?
1: Yeah. Okay. Yes, it is. Yes.
0: Nice to meet you, Kev. Transportation is not as easy as you might think coming into the studio this morning, but I'm here and I'm situated, so what do you have for me?
1: Well, I'm just wondering.
0: We have a phone here. By the way,
1: we do.
0: Are people going to call in? What is the phone number?
1: 218-444-4955.
0: Will I be able to answer questions from callers or just mainly?
1: Well, that's up to you,
0: okay.
1: I guess.
0: All right. Go ahead.
1: All right. First of all, you know what? It's kind of cool summer so far, but what kind of weather do you like?
0: Well, I honestly, I prefer cold, snowy climate. Myself, including I love the Great Lakes region because the winters are a little longer and it stays a little cooler.
1: What do you need, Mr. Tree, to stay healthy?
0: Well, I'll tell you what. I don't need a lot, but if I have moist soil, I'm very happy. I like full sun, but even if there are other trees around, I don't mind. I can handle that too.
1: Okay, you're fairly tall.
0: I am. I'm reasonably tall. I don't consider myself among the tallest, of my tree brethren. Mm-hmm. I'm more in the neighborhood of 40 to 70 feet when I'm mature.
1: Okay.
0: Looks like the phone is ringing.
1: Oh, well, nice. Maybe Tom will answer it.
0: All right. Meet the tree. You're on the air with us. And what is what kind of tree are we talking about?
20: A balsam fir.
0: A balsam fir?
1: Mr. Tree, are you a balsam fir?
0: Why, yes, I am. I am a balsam fir tree.
1: Nice.
0: That was very good. We didn't even need that many clues, as a matter of fact, which is unfortunate because I had some things worked up for later.
1: Okay.
0: And who is this?
20: Christy.
0: All right, Christy. Hang on. We'll get some other information from you in just a little bit, okay?
20: Thank you.
0: All right, Christy. Christy wins a $250 value tree from Nature's Edge Garden Center.
1: I have just one more quick question for Mr. Balsam Fir. Mm-hmm. I'm guessing you guys get a little nervous come December.
0: Some of my brethren disappear from the forest right around December, right at our prime time, the time of year we enjoy the most. Some of us are brought inside and are utilized for some human ritual.
1: Okay. Well, it's great for my house, but sorry,
0: I didn't get around to the fact that you and I have something in common. We both have a reputation for being aromatic.
1: Oh.
0: So, anyway, Christy is our winner in Meet the Tree. Wins a beautiful $250 tree from Nature's Edge Garden Center. And okay, we'll do it again tomorrow, 7:50 at KZY.
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0: actually easier than getting to this point. Karen Travers, ABC News, Geneva, Switzerland.
1: The president says he'll send the agreement to Congress for review. Boeing confirms two of its employees were among the eight people killed when a B-52 crashed shortly after taking off from Edwards Air Force Base in California yesterday. Heavy rainfall bringing flash flooding to Texas and claiming one life, a woman whose car was swept away in a creek. Texas Governor Greg Abbott declaring a disaster in 100 counties. This is ABC News.
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3: 95.5 KZY, and good morning. It is 6 minutes after 8 o'clock this morning. Going to be a comfortable day today, about 72. A few more clouds as we go, but very nice. Certainly as we start out our Tuesday. Kev Jackson is here. We'll look at sports. What's going on there?
4: Well, Minnesota Lynx got back into the win column with a 107-74 out of the Portland Fire at Target Center last night. They led by as many as 35. Natasha Howard had 18 points to lead the way. Courtney Williams had 16 and 7 in double figures. The Lynx now are 11-3 on the season, and they'll visit the Sparks tomorrow night in L.A. Twins won in Texas 4-2. They had a three-run homer for Josh Bell in the top of the first, and that put them up 3-0 and cruised from there. Solo homer by Byron Buxton, his 23rd homer of the season in the sixth. Twins now 34-40, remain third in the Central behind first place Chicago and Cleveland. And they'll take on the Rangers tonight again at 7:05, 6:30 pregame. 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Minnesota State High School League Baseball State Championships decided yesterday with a quadruple header at Target Field. It started with the Class A Championship. Medelia, an 11-1 win over defending state champion Red Lake County. In AA, top seed St. Cloud Cathedral beat Glencoe Silver Lake 4-0. Montemita won its second straight 3A championship, 10-0 win over Totino Grace, and Rosemont won its first ever state championship in Class 4A with a 4-1 win over Champlain Park. World Cup yesterday in the United States, four draws in four matches. Spain and Cape Verde to a scoreless draw. Belgium and Egypt tied at one. Saudi Arabia and Uruguay, 1-1 draw. New Zealand battled to a 2-2 draw against Iran. And we got three matches today. France will take on Senegal, Iraq and Norway, and then Argentina will face Algeria. Locally, the Bemidji Titan Legion softball team went 3-2 at the Rumble at the Roost tournament Sunday in Aiken, losing the championship to Aiken 5-4. They will host a home tournament this upcoming weekend. Minnesota Golf Association's men's qualifier for the MGA State Am next month in Stone Ridge was held at the Town and Country Club. Six qualified, including Bemidji's Jackson Fogles, and he tied for third with a 2-under-70. He's going to be a freshman in high school. He qualified alongside a group of current and former college golfers. Bemidji Speedway results on Sunday, a double winner for Conrad Schwinn. He won the Bemidji Mini Stocks in the Mod 4. Zach Olson took the Renegades. Chris Dudley, the Street Stocks. Austin Carlson won the Pure Stocks. Riker Larson, the Hornets. And Brandon Barr, the Super Stocks. And senior Gunnar Gansky of the Lumberjack baseball team was named to the Class 4A All-State team. Batted 361 with two homers, nine doubles, and a triple. Only one error catching. Pitched 34 and a third innings this season with 44 strikeouts. He was also named an academic All-State selection along with his teammates Miles Gish and Reese Dockin, and that is what's going on in sports.
3: Thanks, Kev.
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3: 8:09 at KZY, and weather like this. Nice start to the day, beautiful, and many of us got some rain showers last evening or overnight, so that that did help green things up a little bit more again. Let's see here. The forecast is for maybe a bit more of that. We are looking at today probably rain-free with a high about 72. Very, very nice. But more clouds as we go. West-northwest winds generally under 10. For the overnight tonight, 50. Showers mainly late tonight and then during the day tomorrow. And we're talking up to, again, a quarter of an inch if it does happen for late tonight. And same story for tomorrow. So decent potential out of this one as well. 65 for tomorrow's high with a rain chance pretty much all day long. And then for Wednesday night, we start to clear it out. 46 and 66 and sunshine on Thursday. Right now, looking ahead, we have an expectation of mid-70s and a slight chance of showers maybe for the weekend. But generally, sunny should be just wonderful. Barometers at 29.71. That's been rising. Seems level. Northwesterly at 8.52.

0: is our reading right now in downtown Bemidji, and just getting an update. 53 is where that stands. The weather, thanks to Beltrami Electric.
1: So we finally got the cabin by the lake.
2: Nice. 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
2: Up here? 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

0: That is One Republic. This is KZY. Good morning. We still have the Orton's Super Quiz coming up here in just a little bit as we quiz Kev Jackson, give you a chance at winning a pizza from Orton's. So that'll be soon here. That'll be about 8:40 at 95.5 KZY. 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
0: KZY up north weather like this as we move through it today. We anticipate that we'll see more clouds as we go. And a high temperature about 72 degrees for the day today. A little northwest, or rather southeasterly breeze could be in that 10-mile-per-hour range, and that'd be about it. Possibility of showers moves back in tonight as clouds increase again during the day today. And that's probably late tonight. Might see up to a tenth to a quarter of an inch of rainfall. And tomorrow's high expected to be in the mid-60s, and that's with a chance of rain pretty much all day long as a possibility tomorrow. Again, a tenth to a quarter of an inch is possible with some rain showers. Clears up on Thursday, a cooler day, but then mid-70s by the weekend again. Right now, the barometer 29.71, not moving much. Northwesterly 9, actually, right now, and we have 55.
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0: Gin Blossoms. Today's hottest, yesterday's coolest here, 95.5 KZY. Had some fun once again giving away a tree from Nature's Edge Garden Center with the Father's Day tree giveaway during the 7 o'clock hour. We'll do that through this week. So again, tomorrow and Thursday and Friday. Five trees, 5 days, five winners, Nature's Edge Garden Center. Meet the tree. We'll do it again. We'll do it again coming up tomorrow morning again during the 7 o'clock hour at KZY. Busy week this week. In fact, we have our Backyard Oasis winner to determine. We'll do that with a big to-do out at Acme Tools on Thursday around lunchtime. So all those finalists along the way will be out there. Or their designated proxy, and we'll see who wins. Somebody will. It's 834 KZY.
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0: 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Tuesday morning and the KZY Up North weather forecast for today. We're looking at some clarity early. You'll get a few more clouds as we go today. And a high temperature 70-ish for today. Very nice. Westerly breeze under 10. Showers likely as we get a little bit more of a southeasterly for the overnight tonight. As low comes on through, good old-fashioned cool front, the way it looks, 51. And then for tomorrow, showers with 63.
12: That's the updated, less aggressive forecast, I suppose, with only 63 for tomorrow and some rain potential, southeasterly 7 to 9, and the grass is going, after the recent rains. Mostly cloudy, 47 for Wednesday night, and then mostly sunny and 64. As we had a big to-do coming up on Thursday out at Acme Tools, the Backyard Oasis giveaway, so it sounds like a very nice day for that.
13: Oh, it's going to be
12: sunshine
13: great for
12: returns.
13: That.
12: Oh, fantastic. Yep. Right now, it's, let's see, barometer 29.71 has been rising, seems to have leveled out. It's northwesterly at 9, and we have 55 at 95.5 KZY. I think we should go to the lobby.
3: Let's all go to the lobby. Let's all go to the lobby. Let's all go to the lobby to get ourselves a treat.
14: Delicious things.

0: ourselves a treat. Let's all go to the lobby to get ourselves a treat.
1: Nell is not inspired to actually provide treats in the lobby here.
2: No, but
1: at the,
2: you might just hit your head on a balloon.
1: There is that. There is that. Well, yeah, Nell tried the stunt of trying to lure me in closer just so she could, know, do the old swing
2: come
1: the
2: closer.
1: Balloon.
2: Come here, come closer.
1: No, closer.
3: Like anybody would trust that.
1: Exactly. I just stood there. I wasn't born yesterday.
3: Nell, who normally tries to stay as far away from us as possible, all of a sudden wants us to come closer.
1: I wasn't born yesterday. I wasn't born yesterday, was I? No, I was not born yesterday.
3: Not even close. Don't even think that.
1: Today is Tuesday, and that means that it's 5:50 movie day at Bemidji Theaters. And that means, of course, not only do you pay just $5.50 to get in and see the whatever show you want to see, there is additional charges for 3D movies, but aside from that, it's all $5.50. Mm-hmm. You get a free popcorn with the purchase of any drink as well.
3: Okay.
1: So if I were to go to see a movie at the Bemidji Theaters today, Kev, what movie choices would I have?
3: Well, based on what I'm seeing in front of me, I suppose I should choose Bemidji Theater.
1: Yeah, we have back rooms.
3: They have back rooms. They got party rooms. They got all that stuff. But we've got still got the Star Wars, Mandalorian, and Grogu.
1: The back rooms.
2: The back rooms is an actual movie over there, Kev.
3: Oh, yeah. Well, you know what? They do
2: what
3: have those.
2: What back rooms
3: though.
2: Are you talking about? Yeah.
3: The party rooms. You can rent the party rooms.
1: Okay, that's true. Yeah. I guess that's true.
3: I thought you were just trying to talk about the other fine things we have.
1: I said people's ears perked up for a moment there. What on earth? Disclosure Day?
3: Disclosure Day. That's the new Spielberg movie. Mm-hmm. I think it was number one at the box office last week.
1: Maybe if you come into the studio a little earlier and you could do some prep.
3: Yeah.
2: Tuner looks interesting.
3: Which one does?
2: Tuner.
3: Tuner. I'm not seeing that one.
1: Masters of the Universe?
2: Mm-hmm. That looks good, too.
1: Mm-hmm. After being separated for 15 years, the Sword of Power leads Prince Adam back to Eternia. Okay. That's where Kev actually spent the night.
3: Oh, so far today's show has felt like Eternia, I'll tell you that.
1: It's almost over. Hang in there, buddy.
3: Yeah, it's only going to get worse.
1: Michael, 4:35 showing for that.
3: Yeah. Mm-hmm.
1: Obsession, also today, several showings of that. Pressure. And Scary Movie 6. Also,
3: all at $5.50 no matter when you go to them.
1: Yeah, Star Wars, Mandalorian, and Grogu.
3: Grab your pop and get a free popcorn.
1: Mm-hmm, mm-hmm,
2: on the kids' side of things, you have Smurfs and Toy Story 5.
3: Well, Smurfs is part of that summer series they have, and I'm not sure when those are. I don't know if those are every day or one day a week where they have a summer series. It's a special price and everything.
1: Okay, dig it. Anyway, that's 5:50 movie day at Bemidji Theaters. And I think it's time now because
4: that's right. I'm sad and
1: Kev is getting eager.
3: Am I?
1: Yeah, I can tell.
4: I'm lost, can't do my thing.
3: Okay.
1: Time to play the Orton Super Quiz. Here at KZY.
2: I figured out what we should use his loser money on.
1: It's loser money.
3: I don't get.
1: He uses it to pay his house payment.
3: Nell just decided one day I have to pay every time I get it wrong because she wanted money for something. And I'd like to know what that money is going to be used for.
2: That's when we play hooky.
1: I'm going to have a big old barbecue.
3: You get to use the money, I see.
2: I did say we. I did say we, but this is Tom and I.
1: Yes. Yeah, she motioned in my general direction. So here's the deal. Kev takes a quiz, and you bet whether he will succeed or fail. And since we have very high standards for this show, which I think should be obvious to everybody, that means 6 out of 9 on today's quiz. And Nell can help.
3: Yes, she was a big help yesterday.
1: So,
3: kept looking up at the sky. Okay.
2: You don't know very much about geography, and I know even less.
3: I knew enough yesterday.
2: That's
3: barely,
2: true. You
3: barely.
2: Did.
1: So I'll reveal the topic. If we have somebody that hasn't played in the last or hasn't won in the last 30 days on this particular contest, you can give us a call 218-444-4955. And if you bet right, then you win a nice medium hot stuff pizza from Orton's. Mm-hmm. That's how that works. So no calls yet, but I'm sure that as soon as we start getting the message from Hortons that people will be ringing off the hook.
3: Let's go.
1: Well, not people will be, but you know, the phone will be.
3: I'm ready to win for you.
1: Because, of course, they still ring and they're still on a hook, as they always have been. 218-444-4955.
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1: All right. Is that what it is? Is that what you're upset about?
3: No.
1: The whole piano keys thing?
3: Nope.
1: Kev doesn't know quite how many piano keys are on a piano.
3: Yeah, close, but not enough. Mm-hmm. Well, I knew total, but I didn't know the breakdown.
1: Yeah. Well, we don't have a caller yet, 218-444-4955. So if you'd like to call, because I'm going to quiz them anyway.
2: I'm going to use this.
1: I'm going to quiz them anyway.
2: Used fork.
1: All right, it worked.
3: Oh, all right. She's magic again.
1: Martin Super Quiz, you're on the air with us. Who is this?
6: It's Mike.
1: Hey.
3: Hey, Mike.
1: How are you?
3: How are you?
6: Going to be better after Kevin wins.
1: Oh, there you go. Okay, well, let's see, Mike. Now, just hold the phone.
6: I'm holding it.
2: I think
1: he's holding it. He is holding it. He says
3: probably.
1: Your topic today is fictional locations. Fictional locations. What do you think?
6: Yeah, I'm sure Kevin's been to a lot of them.
1: All right.
3: I'd like to live in a lot of them.
1: All right, Mike. Well, you know the rules. You can't give him any hints. You can only give him encouragement.
6: Go, Kev.
1: There you go.
3: Okay, Mike. I will.
1: All right. So here we go. Here's what I'm going to do. I'm going to give you, because I'm very generous, I'm going to give you the fictional location, and I will give you the author, and you need to tell me the work. In this case, it could be a book. It could be a play. It could be a series.
3: Okay.
1: Because they may, bleed over. We want to make sure we cover the gamut. Are you ready?
3: No.
1: Okay. Oh. All right. The location is Emerald City, and the author is L. Frank Baum.
3: And that would be The Wonderful Wizard of Oz.
1: It would be The Wonderful Wizard of Oz, and you would be correct if that were a real question. But unfortunately for you and for Mike, it was not a real question.
3: All right.
1: Are you ready now?
3: I guess.
1: This is a real question. Lilliput. The author, Jonathan Swift.
3: Gulliver's Travels.
1: Gulliver's Travels is correct.
3: Ding!
1: You knew that one right now.
2: Sure.
1: Yeah.
2: That's
3: pretty safe on your side of the room right now.
1: Tara, Margaret Mitchell.
3: Gone with the Wind.
1: Gone with the Wind is correct.
3: Ding!
1: Two in a bag. All right. Wonderland, Lewis Carroll.
3: Alice's Adventures in Wonderland.
1: Ding! Well, Mike, we can't actually give you the pizza until he completes the six, but he's already half there. I can't fathom the embarrassment that Kev would feel if he couldn't finish in this case, getting the remaining six.
6: So we have half a pizza right now.
1: Yeah, well, doesn't work that way.
3: They're not that flexible.
1: It's all or nothing.
2: Well, maybe if we send them half a certificate, maybe it'll work.
3: I would love to see that interaction.
1: Here we go. Yeah, I'm not that hungry. What if I tear this in half?
3: Just give me a half.
2: I swear,
3: pizza.
2: He won me half.
1: Avonlea, Prince Edward Island, L.M. Montgomery.
3: Mm-hmm. Anne of Green Gables.
1: Anne of Green Gables is correct.
3: Ding! So we had 4 for 4 now?
1: Yeah, good for you.
3: Okay.
1: All right. How about this one? Puddleby on the Marsh. Hugh Lofting.
3: Wow.
1: Puddleby on the Marsh.
3: Puddleby on the Marsh.
1: Mm-hmm.
3: That location sounds familiar.
6: That sounds fictional or made up.
3: Yeah, it probably is.
1: You haven't been paying attention, have you, Mike?
3: Is it Wind in the Willows?
1: No. It is actually from Dr. Doolittle's books.
3: Oh. Okay. So are we at 4 out of 5 now?
1: Shangri-La, James Hilton.
3: Oh, man. What was the work you're asking?
1: That's what I'm asking, yes.
3: No?
2: Nope.
3: I don't like how she can just refuse to help.
2: It comes natural.
3: Yeah, it is true. It does. Shangri-La.
1: Mm-hmm, mm-hmm.
3: I don't know. I don't.
1: That's from Lost Horizon.
3: Oh.
1: All right, 4 out of 6.
6: Just got to keep this pace.
3: He's been down this road before.
2: Well, we know who we can have fill in when Tom takes vacation.
3: That's right.
1: All right, let's see here. Grover's Corners, Thornton Wilder.
3: No? All right. You tell me that Nell is here to help me, and yet...
1: Well, she can only help you on one. You just got to get the right one.
3: Thornton Wilder's Sesame Street.
2: Yeah,
1: that would make sense, but no.
3: Death of a Salesman.
1: Why, it was Our Town. Remember Our Town?
6: Of course it was.
3: Yeah.
1: Yeah.
3: It's not in Our Town. We don't have any Grover's Corners here. What are you talking about? All right, I got to get the next two now.
1: Yeah, I watched that when I was in high school, and I cried. Mm. So, yeah, I remember that.
3: Hmm.
1: Let's see here. Let's see which direction to go. How about Rivendell? J.R.R. Tolkien.
3: That would be Lord of the Rings.
1: The Lord of the Rings. Archie Comics is what we were looking for.
3: Stop it. Just
2: ding.
1: All right, okay. All right. You got that.
3: So I
1: got
3: to get the last one, right?
1: Yes, you do. This is it.
6: Yeah, right now I have 5/6 of a pizza.
1: It's getting more complicated as we go.
3: Oh boy.
1: How about How about this one? Hogwarts, J.K. Rowling.
3: Well, which one do you want me to say? Harry Potter and the Sorcerer's Stone. Harry Potter series. The Harry Potter books.
1: I did tell you that series was an acceptable possibility, right?
3: I have mentioned the word Harry Potter multiple times now.
1: See, he's cranky today. What's going on?
3: Ding!
1: Boy, oh boy.
6: I got a whole pizza.
2: Yay.
3: You did. And I get to
1: hang
3: on to a dollar.
1: Kev Jackson's cup is half empty. That's all I know.
3: All right, Mike. That's because you ran into me and knocked it over.
1: All right, Mike. I think we've got your pertinent information, so we'll get this taken care of, and you'll be eating lunch on Orton's and KZY, okay?
6: All right. Thank you very much.
1: Dig that. All right. There it is.
2: Thanks, Mike.
1: Let's see, 8:53. Apparently a woman in a rush to watch TV ended up behind bars. Arizona Department of Public Safety says last week a woman was speeding in Pinal County, south of Phoenix, driving 108 miles per hour.
3: Ooh.
1: Why, you ask? Because she wanted to get home in time to watch Love Island.
3: Oh, wow. Oh.
1: Well, you don't get to see things more than once anymore. You know, that's the part, part of the problem.
3: You have to watch it at that exact time or you're not going to get there. Yeah.
1: This will be interesting. See what Nell has to say about this. A national poll out finds that phone tracking is following many kids well into adulthood. The University of Michigan Health Poll says 52% of parents track the location of their adult children up to age 25. Mm-hmm. 52%. Wow. Most say they do it for safety or emergencies. Mm-hmm. Nearly one in four parents who track their adult kids say checking the app makes them anxious, and researchers say constant tracking can get in the way of young adults learning to manage their own lives.
3: Well, that's probably
2: true. I agree with all of the above.
1: However.
2: Yeah. So, I mean, as a teenager myself, I don't think, aside from having my dad have me being followed.
1: So how would...
2: There was no tracking.
1: So exactly. But that's what I was about to ask. I mean, without the technology... I mean, how did people learn to grow up?
3: Yeah, and how do parents learn to let them go? Yeah. I mean, parents had to, you know, just hope that I wasn't
2: getting
3: in a ditch somewhere.
2: Yeah, yeah. Mm-hmm. I mean, I do understand the safety aspect of it because it's you know, these days it's kind of tough out there.
3: Yeah.
1: Recent study found that people who use GLP-1 medication engage in less physical activity. The study is being presented at Endo 2026, the Endocrine Society's annual meeting in Chicago. I've got my tickets. It has not yet been published. The study's lead author says it suggests, opposite of what many assume, that weight loss naturally leads to increased physical activity. The suggestion seems to be that if they're on a GLP-1, they figure they don't have to exercise.
2: Oh.
3: Yeah, that has never worked.
2: Nope.
3: No matter what surgeries and things came about, you still have to exercise.
1: Well, it's like, you know, I'm eating this diet food. I can eat more of it because it's diet. Say,
3: yeah.
1: Anyway, Nell, what's happening on Thursday? Anything important?
2: We have an auction, Tom.
1: We do.
2: We've been paying attention.
1: Mm-hmm.
3: No,
1: mm-hmm. I heard a little bit about it.
2: Well,
1: Tell me more.
2: We have the Generac generator from Clearbrook Electric, $5,400 value on that for whole home.
1: Yeah.
2: For peace of mind.
1: Right.
3: Nice.
2: No food to throw away.
3: Right. I mean, yes, we were just, I was at a thing that was talking about the storm last night, and just reminder of how nice that would have been for people.
1: Oh, absolutely. Yeah, yeah. I didn't have any power for 4 days. And my brother had come to help me out, you know, in the situation and talked about, you know, yeah, I mean, it's difficult. And if you have just a small generator, then you got to pick and choose.
2: Yep. Yeah.
1: So it's kind of nice to have something like that ready to go.
2: Yeah, absolutely.
1: All right. So that's Thursday.
2: Yeah. And today we have a sale in the store.
1: Okay.
2: Save 15% off with code word DAD.
3: Father's Day sale.
1: DAD. Woo! That's D-A-D?
2: That is D-A-D.
1: Got it. Okay. All right, thanks, gang.
3: You bet.
1: It's 8:57.
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8: Partly cloudy today. We'll get to 72 for a high this afternoon with wind out of the west at 5 to 15. Tonight, mostly cloudy. We'll drop to 49 tomorrow. Cloudy with rain. We could get a quarter inch or more by the time it winds down. It will be cooler, too, with a high tomorrow near 63. If you want to go all out on the 4th of July, celebrate Independence Day in Worthington, Minnesota with live food, music, and fireworks July 3rd and 4th. I'm meteorologist Sean Cable. 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

0: That is Ella Langley. This is 95.5 KZY. Good morning to you. We still have a beautiful day today. We may see a few more clouds as we go, and we'll give you that forecast coming up here in just a little bit. But, yeah, comfortable temps and not much breeze and all the way around. Pretty nice Tuesday coming up here. We're going to continue this week with our big giveaway, and this is a cool deal as well from Nature's Edge Garden Center. We have the Tree a Day giveaway during this week, and what we have devised is an opportunity for you to, well, Kev will interview the tree, and you get to take your shot at what tree is being described in that tree interview. So we'll do that again tomorrow morning about 7:45-ish here at KZY. And yeah, we have an opportunity for Dad's Day to win a tree from Nature's Edge Garden Center, a value up to $250, as a matter of fact, from Nature's Edge. So in on that for this week. We'll do it tomorrow and Thursday and Friday as well here at KZY on the morning show.
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12: I'm meteorologist Rodney Price. Mostly sunny to partly cloudy skies into the afternoon. Lower 70s and west winds. Even more clouds tonight with showers after midnight, lower 50s. That shower chance continues into Wednesday, cool with highs in the mid-60s. Celebrate Independence Day in Worthington, Minnesota with live music, food, and fireworks on July 3rd and 4th. Right now, it's 58.

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Tom Lucas hitting the road back tomorrow morning for the KZY Morning Show. 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
1: KZY, up north weather. I'm meteorologist Rodney Price. Mostly sunny to partly cloudy skies into the afternoon. Lower 70s and west winds. Even more clouds tonight with showers after midnight. Lower 50s. That shower chance continues into Wednesday. Cool with highs in the mid-60s. Celebrate Independence Day in Worthington, Minnesota with live music, food, and fireworks on July 3rd and 4th. Currently 59 degrees.

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It's Dave D for the KZY 95.5 Midday Show. Are you ready to get this day rolling? I promise you I won't sing too much today. I guarantee it. Anyway, lots to get into, so little time. So let's get rolling with the real reason why you're here. You want some Rob Thomas, New Radicals, BTS, Raven Lanae, so much more. And you know it, it's all on the way. Life.

0: Yesterday, we talked about the Canes winning the Stanley Cup and how it doesn't matter what you do in hockey, 6 degrees, we can always relate it back to Minnesota. Well, I woke up this morning to news that even back in Florida, we can still relate it here to Minnesota. Yeah. It's KZY 95.5. The former Maverick captain, Raiz Malek, he was with the Florida Everblades that took on the Kelly Cup Championship down there. That's their minor league team down there. I used to go watch the Everblades all the time. I'm from that area where they played at. And he appeared in 20 playoff games and had four assists. All right. So Minnesota State hockey player takes the Florida Everblades to a win. All I'm saying is no matter what you do in hockey, you can always relate it to the great state of Minnesota.
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0: 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I'm not a huge fan of everything AI does. I like it as a search engine. If I need to search up something very specific, it is a lot better than Google or any other place, because I'd be like, hey, what is the midday guy on the station up in Bemidji that plays all the greatest hits? Oh, it's Dave D, cool, yeah. Okay, I've never done that, but that's the example, right? Well, I'm scrolling through in my show prep, and I'm just so tired of seeing these AI ads that are like, here's a fake person here, and they lost this much weight. And it's like, at least find a real person, I guess. Like, I know it's probably going to cost you a little bit, but they're using this like Disney style avatar, and it's just kind of creepy looking. It makes me feel weird looking at it.
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12: I'm meteorologist Rodney Price. Mostly sunny to partly cloudy skies into the afternoon. Lower 70s and west winds. Even more clouds tonight with showers after midnight. Lower 50s. That shower chance continues into Wednesday. Cool with highs in the mid-60s. Celebrate Independence Day in Worthington, Minnesota with live music, food, and fireworks on July 3rd and 4th. Right now, it's 61. KC.

0: It's a little Bon Jovi for you on today's hottest, yesterday's coolest, KZY 95.5. And I got to be honest, the last time I got to see him play, he was not doing so well. Not because, I think it's just because the age had finally caught up to him. You know, the partying and everything gone wrong. I got to see him down in Tampa with one of the stations I worked with down there. Funny enough, I'm wearing their shirt right now. I was there to take photos, and when he was singing, it just sounded rough, man. It really did. And it's not the way that I wanted to go out knowing Bon Jovi. And the more I think about it, we're starting to see some of the greatest musicians. These are the Bachs, the Beethovens, the other famous music player here from like the Germanic era, that late early century. These are our guys of this year, and they're slowly starting to fade into nothingness, and it's kind of sad the more and more I think about it. I want them to go out on high notes, and Bon Jovi, man, whew, that was a rough one for him.
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1: up north weather. I'm meteorologist Rodney Price. Mostly sunny to partly cloudy skies into the afternoon. Lower 70s and west winds. Even more clouds tonight with showers after midnight. Lower 50s. Shower chance continues into Wednesday, cool with highs in the mid-60s. Celebrate Independence Day in Worthington, Minnesota with live music, food, and fireworks on July 3rd and 4th. Currently 62 degrees.

I got an email in from KZYFM955.com. They were like, hey, you knew Bach and Beethoven. What about Mozart? And they started listing off these other names. I used to know those names, but I pushed out those facts for more important things, like some Sienna Spyro here on KZY 95.5.

0: somebody. I really wish they would pay me to do some of the research results that they go out looking for, because it's something simple like, is water wet? The answer might surprise you. Because there's this new study out that's saying that, hey, TV, smartphones, and video games and other devices, they're taking a toll at dinner time. Yeah, that's been like that for a long time. Well before this study. This study's been over like the last like 5 or 6 years. This study, like, that's been like that for a long time. TV is kind of just taken over. My girl, she swears. She's like, hey, when we have kids, we're not going to be doing TV at the dinner table. And I was like, okay, if that's what you want to do, I love you enough to give you whatever you want. And because she wants to have that family experience. They could have just paid us and she'd have told you that. Because, like, even when we eat right now, we'll put down, like, I don't play video games. I built this divider for our couch just so we could sit there and have, like, a little mini table. Because our apartment just doesn't have a whole lot of room for a table. So we just sit at the couch and eat. But that's the idea. Like, I don't know who paid for this study, but I'd have gotten my money back.
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1: 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We're talking about families that, you know, when they eat together at the dinner table, they're distracted by TV, so families aren't conversing anymore. And some of y'all are like, hey, we actually have a no TV, no phones rule, even when they go out to eat, which is actually kind of cool. Me and my girl, we do that. Sometimes we'll sit there. The problem with me not being on my phone is when you're a media guy like I am, I'm a broadcaster, I kind of got to stay in tune of what's going on around me, because there might be like an emergency that I got to run back here and I got to like, oh, we've got to get on air. We've got to talk about this. So that one is. But I appreciate that idea, though. I like being able to go out and just sit at the dinner table, whether it's going out to eat or maybe I'm just sitting at the house and we like putting the phone down. Like, shout out to all of y'all that are emailing me in. I appreciate you. And some of y'all have given me some great ideas that I think we're going to try.
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9: I'm meteorologist Rodney Price. Mostly sunny to partly cloudy skies into the afternoon. Lower 70s and west winds. Even more clouds tonight with showers after midnight. Lower 50s. That shower chance continues into Wednesday. Cool with highs in the mid-60s. Celebrate Independence Day in Worthington, Minnesota with live music, food, and fireworks on July 3rd and 4th. Currently 65 degrees.

0: KZY 95.5. Everybody's worried about overbreeding dogs. It's how you get like the pugs. They can't breathe. Even though they're actually working on breeding out the nose of the pugs, which would just no longer make them a pug. I think that's the defining feature of them. But scientists may be trying to breed a woolly mammoth from a squirrel. It's kind of crazy, right? But scientists have found woolly mammoth DNA in squirrel poop. And researchers say they have the genetic data that could that bioengineers could try to bring back and revive the species. Imagine trying to explain to somebody like 100 years from now that, oh yeah, the woolly mammoth, you know, it's a great, great, great, great, great, great, great, great grandfather. It's actually the little red squirrel.
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2: I'm meteorologist Rodney Price. Mostly sunny to partly cloudy skies into the afternoon. Lower 70s and west winds. Even more clouds tonight with showers after midnight. Lower 50s. That shower chance continues into Wednesday. Cool with highs in the mid-60s. Celebrate Independence Day in Worthington, Minnesota with live music, food, and fireworks on July 3rd and 4th. Right now, it's 67.
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0: 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Every time I hear Carly Rae Jepsen's Call Me Maybe, I always think of Terry Crews. And I know that Terry Crews didn't sing Call Me Maybe. He actually sang A Thousand Miles. And I want to say that was Click with Adam Sandler. Well, I don't know why I was trying to go with White Chicks. But I just, like, Terry Crews is one of my favorite actors. That's a dude who uses his size for perfect comedic effect. And I'd love to see him just do more, like, sing-alongs like this. Like, because I think it would just be funny as all get out that he comes out there and he just starts lip-syncing to Call Me Maybe or the Cup Song. Imagine him just sitting there trying to do the Cup Song would be hilarious. I'm just saying, right now, the world needs a lot more of Terry Crews.
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0: 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You got to be careful with your kids on social media. Can I understand why UK is trying to ban it? I don't know if that's the right answer, but you definitely want to be careful with what they're watching, because there's a girl, she is fighting for her life because she swallowed a butt ton of Benadryl. It's a new twisted challenge. It's coming out on TikTok right now. All I'm saying is, look, kids are going to want to do the dumb challenges, like the Tide Pod challenge. That was really bad because those things are poisonous. There's been a bunch. There's been like the Ding Dong Ditch ones that have caused some troubles. Look, there's good fun, and then there's just doing dumb things because the internet told you to, like taking a bunch of Benadryl. This girl is fighting for her life. Double check, make sure your kids are, like, whatever they're watching, you're their parents, all right? You can be their friend, that's fine, but you're their parent. At the end of the day, we don't want to have any stories of kids here in Minnesota fighting for their lives because they just saw it on TikTok or something.
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10: I'm meteorologist Rodney Price. Mostly sunny to partly cloudy skies into the afternoon. Lower 70s and west winds. Even more clouds tonight with showers after midnight. Lower 50s. That shower chance continues into Wednesday. Cool with highs in the mid-60s. Celebrate Independence Day in Worthington, Minnesota with live music, food, and fireworks on July 3rd and 4th. Currently, it's 68 degrees.

0: Hey, it's time for your Dirtbag of the Day here on KZY 95.5, and we're heading on down to a World Cup venue in Peru where somebody decided that he was going to be a little naughty. A drug trafficker was arrested because he was obviously selling drugs at the World Cup. He's like, look, I got a little bit of money. Might as well go to the World Cup as well. Well, they sent in the mascots of the teams that were playing that day to go and arrest this guy. They ended up getting a photo with this dude before slapping him some silver bracelets and then walking him out in front of everybody. Oh, man. I mean, look, I get it. You got drug trafficking money. You might as well go enjoy yourself while you can before you get to be the dirtbag of the day.
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1: up north weather. I'm meteorologist Rodney Price. Mostly sunny to partly cloudy skies into the afternoon. Lower 70s and west winds. Even more clouds tonight with showers after midnight. Lower 50s. That shower chance continues into Wednesday. Cool with highs in the mid-60s. Celebrate Independence Day in Worthington, Minnesota with live music, food, and fireworks on July 3rd and 4th. It's 69 at our studios.

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0: I'm not one for celebrity gossip, but I always like a good story. And I think there's nothing better story than Tom Holland and Zendaya. I like Tom Holland as an actor. I think he's really good in whatever he does. And Zendaya, she's pretty good in a lot of things. I wouldn't say everything, but she's pretty decent. But the rumors have finally come out, and they are actually officially married, which I think is really good for both of them. Because you see them together, and it's one of those couples that you feel like genuinely love each other. They're not just doing it because, you know, that on-scene camera reaction, just we fell in love. And then like in a few years, we're going to have like a Brangelina. We don't care anymore. They're broke up. But I feel like it's going to go the mile. So, hey, Tom, you may not be listening. You could on the KZY 95.5 app. But hey, man, congrats to you, man. You deserve it.
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0: The more I am on the internet, the more I realize that I have done some jobs the absolute hardest way possible. That there's easier ways of doing anything I've ever imagined. It's KZY 95.5, Dave D with you. Back in the day, I used to do salvage work for a marine company. So I used to go out and tear apart boats and sell the parts. And sometimes you have to go to a dock and get said boats, and so you'd have to jump on the boat while your tug captain's moving the boat in. And it's very dangerous, because if you slip and you fall in the water, you could either get pulled up under the tugboat, or you could get crushed. A lot of things could go wrong. And I'm watching this video of this mooreline hook. All it does is it's simply like, all you do is you slowly let the boat come up, and it hooks itself onto the dock, and it safely pulls you in. I was like, wait a minute, you mean my tugboat captain almost killed me several times when we could have been doing this? Hey, what a fun life I've lived.
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13: I'm meteorologist Rodney Price. Mostly sunny to partly cloudy skies into the afternoon. Lower 70s and west winds. Even more clouds tonight with showers after midnight. Lower 50s. That shower chance continues into Wednesday. Cool with highs in the mid-60s. Celebrate Independence Day in Worthington, Minnesota with live music, food, and fireworks on July 3rd and 4th. Currently 71 degrees.

0: KZY 95.5, over the last month or so, we've been talking about the streamer Blazy, who's walking from Philly to California. He's raising money. He's doing a good cause. And in Indy, when he was walking through Indianapolis, he almost got hit by a car. He did get hit by a car in Indy. And then he got hit by one in Missouri. Well, he's in Kansas right now, and some dude almost hits him again. And it's not like you can't see this guy. He's wearing all the highlighter vests. He's streaming it. He's pushing his cart. He's doing really good stuff. And it's just a general cause to raise money. I want to say for troubled youth is what it is. And it's just like, come on, man. This is why we can't have good causes out there, because people just put your phones down while you're driving. Enjoy the sights of the road, because there could be somebody out there waving for a good cause like Blazy is. It's just kind of crazy, man. Third time, all right? I mean, granted, you're traveling well across the road. You're traveling well across the country. I don't want to say it's bound to happen, but...
1: Man, I love this place. I've been surfing here since I was a kid. Now, seeing my grandson out on the water, it means everything to me. Watching him and taking in the blue waves, the sea breeze, the blurry horizon...
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2: I'm meteorologist Rodney Price. Mostly sunny to partly cloudy skies into the afternoon. Lower 70s and west winds. Even more clouds tonight with showers after midnight. Lower 50s. Shower chance continues into Wednesday, cool with highs in the mid-60s. Celebrate Independence Day in Worthington, Minnesota with live music, food, and fireworks on July 3rd and 4th, currently 71 degrees.
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Over the weekend, it was announced that she broke up with her boyfriend, which means that if you're an Ariana Grande fan and you got some swap about you, you might just stand a chance. 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

0: Believe it or not, I am very cultured when it comes to art. That's right, the Florida man. Yeehaw, everything. I enjoy classic art. Oil paintings, everything up until the modern era. I don't get Andy Warhol at all. It's hard for me to understand, all right? It doesn't work for me. It's KZY 95.5. It's not to say that Andy Warhol didn't create art or anything like that, but at least, you know what? I feel like he tried. Because the more and more I'm on the internet and I see these new art exhibits coming out, there's a guy who literally just shattered a mirror, and that's art. This dude's a millionaire. He sold the shattered mirror. There was one guy that ripped something off the wall and he flipped it around, and that was actually part of the exhibit. He had actually pre-painted the wall in certain spots and then ripped it off, and it created a whole new work of art, which was really cool. I was like, okay, that's kind of art. But the idea of we're taping a banana to the wall and we're calling it art, that's not art. That's just some lazy kid that just, you know, showed up at the last minute and like, oh crap, there's a project due.
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0: 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We were talking just a bit ago that there's a guy who's now a millionaire because his art exhibit was him just smashing a giant mirror. And somebody bought it for $1 million. It's like, why? Well, I don't get it. What's the part? It doesn't inspire any emotion in me. In fact, it's kind of quite bland. And I'm not saying to other people it's not art, but it's just you're hard-pressed to convince me, the knuckle-dragging Neanderthal of the midday show, that's art. Like, I've looked at Monet paintings. I've looked at Dali paintings. I've looked at all sorts of different artists. I used to go to the art museum in St. Pete, Florida all the time. And those inspired emotion. This one just, I was like, I'm more upset. Okay, that may be the emotion. Because I'm more upset that the janitor's got to go in and clean up your mess.
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9: I'm meteorologist Rodney Price. Mostly sunny to partly cloudy skies into the afternoon. Lower 70s and west winds. Even more clouds tonight with showers after midnight. Lower 50s. That shower chance continues into Wednesday. Cool with highs in the mid-60s. Celebrate Independence Day in Worthington, Minnesota with live music, food, and fireworks on July 3rd and 4th. It's 72 at our studios.

0: That's it for me, Dave B, here on KZY95.5. I will catch you tomorrow with all of our artful selves and more fun conversations. But I got to make way for my girl, Donnell. She's coming in for the Nell Show, and you will have her from 3 to 7. So, tomorrow. Till then, have a good one.
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2: I'm meteorologist Rodney Price. Mostly sunny to partly cloudy skies into the afternoon. Lower 70s and west winds. Even more clouds tonight with showers after midnight. Lower 50s. That shower chance continues into Wednesday. Cool with highs in the mid-60s. Celebrate Independence Day in Worthington, Minnesota with live music, food, and fireworks on July 3rd and 4th. It's 72 at our studios.
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There's Chain Smokers with Daya, 95.5 KZY. The Kid Leroy in there as well. And Nell here till 7 on this Tuesday. Happy Tuesday to you. Hey, reminder to head to Big Deals because we have a big deal sale today. 15% off with code word DAD, D-A-D. 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Just click on Big Deals. That's where you'll find it. We got Bruno Mars and Sabrina Carpenter coming up next, all right here on 95.5 KZY.

0: 95.5 KZY. That's Sabrina Carpenter on this National Fresh Vegetables Day. Yeah, hanging out with Nell here till 7 on the Nell Show. I love fresh vegetables. I do sweet peas and green beans and lettuce and summer squash and all of the things. Corn on the cob, one of my favorites. My big problem, though, is how to get your children to eat vegetables. I have struggled with this, and I've tried the mom thing, the parent thing. You need to eat your vegetables. They're good for you. Eat them. Well, here are a few ways, if you struggle like me, to get your kids to eat vegetables. Of course, there's always the dips route. You could give them like ranch, even ketchup, barbecue sauce. If they're not eating, but they love the dips, just put that on the plate and hope for the best. So that's one way. You can make it playful. Give the veggies fun names like X-ray vision carrots or dinosaur trees. Mm-hmm. How about the forbidden plate trick? So this one's kind of cool. Toddlers often eat more vegetables if they think they're stealing them directly from your plate or off the cutting board rather than actually having them on their own plate. Yeah, don't you dare touch that vegetable. That's my vegetable. Don't touch it. I think at least 90% of the time that works because they think it's fun and, ooh, I stole something from mom. You can just incorporate them into blended things like your smoothies or blend them up into your food that you're already cooking. Add them in there so they can't tell the vegetables are in there, but you know your child is going to eat them. So it's a win-win. And the one thing that you want to try to avoid is bribery, right? You don't want to say, you can have this dessert if you eat your vegetables, because then it just becomes an unpleasant chore. And nobody likes chores. Don't forget to eat your vegetables today on National Fresh Vegetables Day.
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0: There's One Republic on 95.5 KZY, Taylor Swift ahead of that one. We have a big deals auction coming up here in just 2 days. 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
10: I'm meteorologist Rodney Price. Mostly sunny to partly cloudy skies into the afternoon. Lower 70s and west winds. Even more clouds tonight with showers after midnight. Lower 50s. That shower chance continues into Wednesday. Cool with highs in the mid-60s. Celebrate Independence Day in Worthington, Minnesota with live music, food, and fireworks on July 3rd and 4th. Currently 71 degrees.

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1: north weather. I'm meteorologist Mace Michaels. Mostly cloudy tonight, maybe a shower or storm, and a low close to 50. Waves of showers and storms for tomorrow. Clouds continue, high in the mid-60s. Drying back out for Thursday. Sun returns, a little breezy, high in the upper 60s. Celebrate Independence Day in Worthington, Minnesota. Live music, food, fireworks on July 3rd and 4th. It's 71 right now.

Smash Mouth, Can't Get Enough of You, Baby, Dasha and Sombra ahead of that. And it's Nell hanging out on this Tuesday, a perfect day for that afternoon pick-me-up from 7 Brew. Yes, it is.

The Panda Cold Brew, the Panda Mocha Chiller, the Trick Shot 7/5 Soda, and the Trick Shot Lemonade. Now, if you buy a large brewed perfect drink, brewed seven brewed perfect drink, I'm all tongue-tied here. 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That promotion is going on. So take advantage of that as well. Lots of great things. Check it all out because, you know, you might forget what I told you. Just head to 7brew.com and you'll see all the great things waiting for you there. Olivia Rodrigo up next.

0: There's Coldplay with All My Love, 95.5 KZY, today's hottest and yesterday's coolest. Well, coming up in a couple days is the final drawing party for the Acme Tools Backyard Oasis presented by Nature's Edge. That's over at Acme Tools on Thursday the 18th from 11 to 1. Gotta come and get yourself registered if you are a qualified person. You will be in that box. If you are qualified for that specific promotion, you do need to be present to win. 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

0: Maroon 5 with Payphone on 95.5 KZY. It's Nell hanging out. Let's take a look at our local sports. The Bemidji Titan Legion softball team is 3-2 on the year after their five-game weekend tourney in Aiken. They opened the tourney with a 12-8 win over the host team before losing to Pierce 4-2. They then beat Mountain Iron Buell 6-0. After that, they edged Pierce 1-0 and then faced Aiken again. But this time, Aiken was victorious with a 5-4 win in the championship. Bemidji will host their own tournament this weekend. Bemidji Lumberjack golfer Jackson Fogelson is having a great summer. He just qualified for the state amateur championships next month. The Bemidji Town and Country Club hosted a championship qualifier yesterday, and Jackson tied for third with a 2-under par 70. He was one of six qualifiers from the tournament. Jackson just wrapped up his eighth grade year, and the other five golfers were current or former college players. Lumberjack baseball senior Gunnar Gansky was just named to the Class 4A All-State team. He batted .361 with two homers, nine doubles, and a triple. He had just one error as a catcher, and as a pitcher, he struck out 44 batters in 34 and a third innings. In addition to earning All-State honors, he was also named to the Class 4A Academic All-State team. Gunner was joined on the academic team by fellow Lumberjacks Miles Gish and Reese Dawkin. That's a look in local sports here on KZY. Stay tuned for more music after this break.
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8: I'm meteorologist Mace Michaels. Mostly cloudy tonight, maybe a shower or storm, and a low close to 50. Waves of showers and storms for tomorrow. Clouds continue, high in the mid-60s. Drying back out for Thursday. Sun returns, a little breezy, high in the upper 60s. Celebrate Independence Day in Worthington, Minnesota. Live music, food, fireworks on July 3rd and 4th. It's 71 right now.

Olivia Dean with Man I Need, 95.5 KZY. It's Nell hanging out till 7 on The Nell Show. A reminder for you that it is 15% off extra in the Big Deals Online store with code word DAD. 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Yeah, that's a great thing to take advantage of. Lots of great deals in there. We got Bon Jovi coming up next, Vertical Horizon. And it's Nell here till 7 on The Nell Show.

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1: There's Sabrina Carpenter with Madonna 95.5 KZY. Well, voiceovers now earn mega bucks for celebrity vocal actors. How does $25 million for a few days in a recording booth sound? Used to be an unglamorous role, I guess. I don't know. I think it'd be kind of cool to say, hey, yeah, that's my voice on that cartoon. That'd be kind of cool. Well, $25 million, that's what the sum of Tom Hanks or Tim Allen were able to get for Toy Story 5. Yeah, it's 500 times more than their $50,000 compensation for the original film in 1995. But that's not even a record. Get this. The record is $60 million deal with Disney for Elsa and Anna. And the movie Frozen. Yeah, that was Kirsten Bell. And I think you pronounce it Idina Menzel. I'm sorry. I probably did not. But they got a lot of money for that film. $60 million to be exact. That is crazy. Now, if you think back, Robin Williams, he was only paid a mere $75,000 for Aladdin. That poor guy. If only. We got Joe coming up and Kelly Clarkson after that. Stay tuned.
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0: Kygo and Selena Gomez, It Ain't Me, 95.5 KZY. The Quack for Cause is coming up on Saturday over at Adult Day Services. And you can join in and have some fun and check out their facility over there. That's coming up on Saturday the 20th from 10:30 a.m. to 1 p.m. over at Adult Day Services. Now, if you bought a raffle ticket, your name will be on a duck. Your number will be on a duck and in a pond over there. They're doing it a little different this year. It's not going to be the duck races on the Mississippi. It's going to be pulled out of a pond over there at Adult Day Services. Raffle tickets are still available for sale, but the closing time is coming up really soon. 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And that gives you a chance to win one of three $1,000 prizes for that day. So if you haven't gotten your raffle ticket yet, grab your tickets now. You can get them here at Paul Bunyan Broadcasting. Minnesota Nice Cafe has them as well. Bemidji Senior Center, Keith's Pizza, Eagles Club, First National Bank Bemidji, Big Apple Bagels, Poor Willie, and Iris and Corner Drug. 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
12: I'm meteorologist Mace Michaels. Mostly cloudy tonight, maybe a shower or storm, and a low close to 50. Waves of showers and storms for tomorrow. Clouds continue, high in the mid-60s. Drying back out for Thursday. Sun returns, a little breezy, high in the upper 60s. Celebrate Independence Day in Worthington, Minnesota. 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

0: There's Lovely the Band with Broken, 95.5 KZY, Taylor Swift, and Usher with Pitbull in there as well. I heard a quote once that has kind of stuck with me, and it's kind of pulled at my heartstrings a little bit and made me really think at things. The quote is, if you want to help someone, tell them the truth. If you want to help yourself, tell them what they want to hear. Think about that one. It kind of pulls at your strings a little bit, doesn't it?
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1: up north weather. I'm meteorologist Mace Michaels. Mostly cloudy tonight. Maybe a shower or storm and a low close to 50. Waves of showers and storms for tomorrow. Clouds continue, high in the mid-60s. Drying back out for Thursday. Sun returns, a little breezy, high in the upper 60s. Celebrate Independence Day in Worthington, Minnesota. 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

There's Snow Patrol on 95.5 KZY. It's Nell hanging out here till 7 on the Nell Show. Hope you're having a great Tuesday, by the way. We got a lot of stuff going on this week. A lot of stuff to get ready for. It seems like summer is just flying by already, and the weather doesn't really even speak summertime, does it?

0: That's Lauren Daigle, 95.5 KZY. Today's hottest, yesterday's coolest. Our big deals auction's coming up on Thursday this week. That's just 2 days away. You can start bidding at 6 a.m. on Thursday the 18th for the Clearbrook Electric Generac Standby Generator. 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

0: That's Fall Out Boy on 95.5 KZY. Well, we got Loop the Lake Festival coming up this weekend. Lots of stuff going on now. 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
8: I'm meteorologist Mace Michaels. Mostly cloudy tonight, maybe a shower or storm, and a low close to 50. Waves of showers and storms for tomorrow. Clouds continue, high in the mid-60s. Drying back out for Thursday. Sun returns, a little breezy, high in the upper 60s. Celebrate Independence Day in Worthington, Minnesota. 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

0: Betty Davis eyes. They're 95.5 KZY. It's Nell. Thanks for hanging out. I will be back tomorrow from 3 to 7 to hang out some more, and hopefully you will come back and hang out with me. Have a great Tuesday, and stay tuned. We have Donna and Steven at 7 to get you through the rest of the night right here on KZY.
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